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Sheryl Crow with My Favourite Mistake. 13 degrees outside, it's 14 minutes past 10. You're with Mike on Rose City FM. Hope you're having a great day. Here's Vonda Shepherd for us with a song called Someone You Use.

That's Vonda Shepherd, and that was a soundtrack. Remember the show called Ally McBeal? It was back in the 80s, I think it was. And she did the soundtrack to it. She had great songs. Might play another one of those before I finish up at noon. That was Vonda Shepherd. Now, we just want to say a little congratulations to our local boys in the Commonwealth Games. How good were they? Now, Matty Denny, the man we've been following on my show for quite some time now, got his gold in the men's discus. So well done to you, young man. Matty, he's the king of Allera, as he always is. So congratulations to Matty for taking out the gold in the men's discus. He was in pretty good form leading up to it and took it through into the event. So well done to you, Matt. And also down the other end of the district, we've got Benny Armbruster from Stanthorpe, who got gold in the men's 50-metre butterfly, dead-heated, a gold in the men's 4x100 medley relay, and bronze in the men's 100-metre butterfly. That is a wonderful effort from Ben, isn't it? It's a great thing. And a little country town like Stanthorpe and the Stanthorpe Swimming Club have a lot to celebrate for Ben's success. So that's gold in the men's 50-metre butterfly for Ben, gold in the men's 4x100-metre medley relay, and a bronze in the men's 100-metre butterfly. Congratulations to you, Ben. And Matty, congratulations to you, mate. The gold in the men's discus in the Commonwealth Games. Best in the Commonwealth. Well done to those two young men. And I thought this song might be just what we need to play from all of us here at Rose City FM and those listening.

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2: Come to Kidney. It's great.

That's a band called The Weeknd with a song called Save Your Tears. Not bad, is it? The Weeknd. It's a pretty good way of doing it, isn't it? Yeah, well, we're a little early, but maybe we'll play it again tomorrow when we get a bit closer to the weekend. But it's a good song, isn't it? It's all right. You can stop cheering me now. It's okay. It's fine. There they go. The Weeknd. Now, folks, this program I'm on and I do today and I do tomorrow, I always try and be positive about our region and talk up our town and our region as a positive outlook, and it's a great place to live, as we all know. And it's to raise a family and the benefits of a rural community and all that sort of stuff. And I really, you know, this is a great place to live. But I've had more and more people come to me in recent weeks asking, and I'm just a Neville Nobody, you know, what's going on down at Wirak? You know, the major upgrade, as far as I'm led to believe, and I stand to be corrected, but the major upgrade has gone on at the pool down there, and at the moment it's not open. Now, I must fess up, I'm a member down there, and I have been since it opened, but it's not just me, but many members of the public have been confused and asking, you know, how come the pool's not open when all that refurbishment was done, and I think it was, what, $4 million or something like that, and the pool is not open, and no one seems to, you know, well, an official answer, I suppose. So it is a bit of a mystery after all the major renovations have been done, and looking through the window, it looks pretty pristine from the outside, but yet it's not able to be used. There's just a sign at the front saying the pool is closed till further notice. So I don't know. So if anyone out there from YMCA or WIRAC is listening, you can give me a call on 4661-8989. That's 4661-8989, and happy to take your call, and we can tell people what is going on down there. Many people in the public wondering how come the pool isn't open after all the renovations have been done. So, a bit of a mystery. So if YMCA or anyone from WIRAC is listening, give us a call, 4661-8989, and let us know. I'm happy to tell people. You're on Rose City FM, 1031.

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That's the Sanford Townsend Band. 15 degrees here on Rose City FM with Mike. 10:45 on our way to the news. Here's a one for you, remember. 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

10:55 here on Rose City FM on our way to the 11 o'clock news. Fingers crossed and hopefully it's good news. It's warming up outside. It's about 16 degrees here on Rose City FM with Mike.

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1: Hello, I'm Peter Carey. A person has been injured at a Ballarat gold mine after an LPG tank exploded. The worker, who was up on scaffolding when it happened just before 7:30 this morning, was treated by paramedics. A fire investigating is being sent to the scene. The federal opposition claims housing shortages will last another 7 years, even if net overseas migration immediately fell in line with budget forecasts. Home Affairs Minister Tony Burke was due to address migration changes in an address today, but the speech has been postponed due to elements which could not be finalised in time. National Senator Bridget McKenzie said the government needs to take action now.
2: And what we're seeing here from Tony Burke is it trying to get their own target under control, and that's a target of 2 million new arrivals over 6 years. So we are very, very concerned. We've been saying this for a long time.
1: To Victoria, where a man who was attacked by a group of youths in Sunshine on Saturday has died in hospital. The 60-year-old man sustained critical injuries after he was set upon by thugs when he came to the aid of a shop worker who was involved in a scuffle with youths trying to steal items from the store. Three boys aged 12, 13 and 15 years old and two 14-year-old girls were charged with affray, violent disorder and intentionally causing serious injury. Police are now considering upgrading the charges following the victim's death. And a man is due in court today accused of stealing a car and causing a fatal crash in Queensland's far north. Police allege the ute was stolen from a Palm Cove address yesterday before it was involved in a multi-vehicle collision in Smithfield, killing one woman and injuring four others. The 36-year-old was arrested after he attempted to flee. He's been charged with offences, including manslaughter. One Nation leader Pauline Hanson has accused the nation's education system of being biased against One Nation. It follows revelations students across Australia are set to walk out of class next week in opposition to the rise of the minor party. Ms. Hanson said it's the result of teachers promoting their own political views onto students.
3: If they're walking out because of Pauline Hanson, then I blame the educational system and the teachers. This has been going on for years. Teachers that are so left-leaning, so full of hate, have been teaching about One Nation for years that we are racist, and they've been negative in their attitudes towards myself and the party.
1: And researchers say there still aren't enough treatments available for children with genetic problems. Genes for Genes Day is highlighting that 1 in 20 Australian children will be diagnosed with a birth defect or genetic condition. Dr. Kate Giles from the Children's Medical Research Institute says donation drives, like today, are crucial for funding new medicines.
4: And unfortunately, we just don't get enough funding to cover our research from government grants. And so this is a really important way for us to help raise money and keep this research going.
1: This is Air News.
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Welcome back to Rose City FM. Here with Mike, 8 minutes past 11 here on a bit of a dull day outside, about 16 degrees. Remember this song? Bit of a sober warning for us. Stick with us now, Rose City FM.

That's a guy called Edwin Starr, and that song was brought out, I think, in the 70s. Very, very, very sobering song. Anyway, let's look at some community announcements now. Warwick Horse Trials, a one-day event at the Warwick Horse Trials Morgan Park out there on the outskirts of town. That's on Saturday the 22nd and Sunday the 23rd of August. Entries are now open and close on the 9th of August, so you better get cracking. Get the whip out, as it were. 9 event in classes. For entries, just go to www.nominate.com.au. It's all lowercase. That's the Warwick Horse Trials one-day event out at Morgan Park. And it's Saturday the 22nd and Sunday the 23rd of August this year, obviously. Entries are now open, but they do close on the 9th of August. So there are 9 eventing classes. And for entries, you can go to www.nominate.com.au. That's the Warwick Horse Trials one-day event. That's Saturday the 22nd and Sunday the 23rd of August out at Morgan Park. What a good facility that is for our little town. Now, this one, dementia is more than just old age. Dementia awareness and prevention education sessions are available here on the Southern Downs. Now, they're available out at K-Life, which is out at 7 Eucalyptus Street, Killarney. And that's between 10 a.m. and noon on Tuesday, September the 8th. Discussions about what dementia is and strategies you can take to help reduce your risk of developing dementia. Food will be provided, the event is free, and there is an open invite. But you must RSVP by Friday the 4th of September. And you can ring Danielle Hersent on 4664 1220. So that's Danielle on 4664 1220, and that's for the dementia awareness gathering, and it's more than just old age. There are some sessions available out there at Killarney at K-Life, which is at 7 Eucalyptus Street, Killarney, between 10 and noon on Tuesday, September the 8th. Discuss what dementia is and strategies you can take to help reduce your risk of developing dementia. Food will be provided, the event is free, and it's an open invite, but you do need to RSVP, please, by the 4th of September. Give Danielle a ring on 4664 1220. So that's Danielle, 4664 1220, for the dementia awareness gathering out at K-Life, 7 Eucalyptus Street, Killarney, from 10 till noon on Tuesday, September the 8th. You're on Rose City FM with Mike. Let's see what the time is now. It's 14 minutes past 11.

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A big shout out to all our AMBOs and nurses out there who do such a great job for us in our community. 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

Don't pick up the phone. Yes, you can if you want to. Morning, Rose City. How are you out there? It's Rose City FM here, 11:41. Here's a couple of songs I think you'll know. You're with Mike Till Noon.

Van Morrison, Double Play there. What a good songs they are. Brown Eyed Girl and Moondance. Remember dancing around the days of the 70s like I do? Here's Cold Chisel, Breakfast of Sweethearts. It's 11:48 with Mike on Rose City FM.

Alice Booker T and the MGs from 1969. Time is tight. It is a little bit tight, actually. We're heading up to the 12 o'clock news. Thanks for listening. Always good to be on a Thursday morning. I'll be back tomorrow at midday through to 4 o'clock. Take you through then. About 16 degrees outside. Should turn into a nice afternoon, I hope. Going to be cold tomorrow morning, though. Thanks very much for listening. John's up next. See you soon. Bye.

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2: Hello, I'm Peter Carey. The New South Wales Premier is issuing a direct warning to criminal gangs about the expansion of police powers to crack down on encrypted devices. Legislation to target syndicates using specialised platforms to recruit vulnerable people to commit serious crimes on their behalf is being introduced into Parliament. Chris Minn says it is about giving investigators greater powers to access these covert apps.
3: Who prey on migrants, newly arrived Australians, those that are in a weaker position compared to someone, an average person in our community, and they drive misery through our economy.
2: Driver's licence and photo card images will also be fed into a national fraud prevention service. The husband of murdered woman Emma Lovell has praised the High Court's decision to overturn her killer's reduced sentence. Queensland's Court of Appeal decided the teenager only had to serve 60% of his 14-year sentence instead of the original 70. But the decision was challenged by the Attorney General, with the original sentence reinstated. Lee Lovell said the decision was validating.
4: But at the end of the day, though, like, it will never be enough. You know, even if we'd have got, like, a life sentence, you know, end of the day, like, Emma's not coming back and we still have to live with that. But, you know, I suppose yesterday it did make me feel a little bit more sort of justified that, you know, her life did matter some, I suppose, yeah.
2: To Melbourne, where arsonists remain on the run after a Maidstone gym was set on fire overnight. The blaze caused significant damage to the Hampstead Road building, which contains a gymnasium, martial arts facility. Nicole says it's right next door to a childcare centre.
5: Very close. It's right next door. So, yeah. And all the parents come in, not knowing what's going on. It's very confusing for them as well. It was quite a shock. It's scary.
2: Police are treating it as a targeted attack. Still in Melbourne, and a truck has collided with a garbage truck at Campbellfield this morning. The truck driver trapped in his vehicle before being taken to hospital with non-life-threatening injuries. The driver of the garbage truck was not injured. The cycling industry says stricter e-bike regulations are long overdue amid a surge in injuries caused by the vehicles. The federal government is developing a national safety standard for e-bikes and other battery-powered devices. This will include a ban on high-powered vehicles to align with international settings. Peter Burke from Bicycles Industries Australia says it will create a consistent approach across jurisdictions.
6: We've got road laws that we've seen a lot introduced in states like Queensland, New South Wales, but we don't have the controls of sales or import at the moment, and these regulations that have been proposed are certainly going to introduce consistency.
2: Younger shoppers are being urged to make sure they know their rights. A survey has found Gen Z feel less confident and are less likely to act on their consumer rights if something goes wrong with a product or it doesn't arrive. Erin Turner at the Consumer Policy Research Centre says online retailers are contributing to the issue.
7: There's definitely a relationship between how online retailers treat us and the lack of confidence younger Gen Z consumers have. We know that older Australians know their rights.

0: get another minor premiership. They should go deep into the finals again.
1: The Indigenous round kicks off tonight with the Titans hosting the Cowboys. Dean Sullivan says he doesn't believe he would have changed his mind had results gone the other way during his time as interim coach at Essendon. He's ruled himself out of the coaching job, leaving James Hurd, Mark McVay, Murray Davis and Jamie Graham to have their final interviews in the coming weeks.
2: Let's acknowledge win-loss. The win-loss does hurt you in this situation. If you are an interim, it's proven. But it's a bit of a hypothetical, I guess, at this point in time, and my decision is to not apply for the job.
1: Cricket Australia is preparing for another club versus country showdown next year. Darwin is scheduled to host one-day matches against New Zealand in August in the lead-up to the World Cup. At the same time, the lucrative 100 competition is being played in the UK. Australian Independent Radio News.
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4: And good afternoon. Let's have a look at the forecast. For the rest of this Thursday, the 6th of August, partly cloudy today, and that's just exactly what it is at the moment. Expecting a top of 21, which is rather nice. It's currently 19 degrees outside at the Rose City FM weather station. Partly cloudy for Stanthorpe today, 18, and cloudy for Toowoomba, and a top of 20. For tomorrow, let's have a sneak peek and see what tomorrow's going to serve up to us. It'll be a sunny day today. Tomorrow, areas of morning frost, though. Some light winds, overnight temps falling to a minus one in Stanthorpe, followed by a top of 19. And here in Warwick and the Southern Downs, we're going to expect a low of minus one tomorrow morning, followed by a top of 21. So tomorrow it'll be really, really good. Thanks to Mike for his fabulous morning show, and you can catch up with more Mike's music tomorrow from 12 till 4 right here on your local community station, Rose City FM 89.3. Chris is not well today, so is John Mulder in the chair.
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the boys from Logan City, Savage Garden, Truly, Madly, Deeply, and we heard the girl from Melbourne, Kylie Minogue, and Better the Devil You Know. I think today's program, we'll just mix, have a little mix of 90s and maybe some noughties music and see how it goes. Now, I was just reading here about cats. Now, you've got a cat at home. Have you noticed, does it prefer to sleep on its left side? Because it is supposed to be, that's what they do. The cats love to sleep on their left side. You'll have to do a bit of research, won't you? Rose City FM with Kryptonite by $3 down.

Dr. Alban and sing Hallelujah, 24 past 12 on your local community station, Rose City FM 89.3. Here's Angels on Airwaves. Some of the boys from Blink 182 thought they'd put themselves together in a little group and came out with this one. It's called The Adventure on Rose City FM.

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It's 21-1. That's Tina Arena. I Need Your Body. And before that, we heard from Brad Paisley and Mud on the Tires. I was going through my emails yesterday, and I got an email from the bank, and they wrote to me saying that I needed to return some money that I'd borrowed, and I told them I can't. I haven't finished with

at Aurora, Ordinary World, with Naomi Coleman as lead singer and Alex Lloyd before that in the Black of the Sun. This is Rose City FM. John Mulder in the chair for Chris today is not feeling 100%. A video hit aired its last program after 24 years. That was on Network 10 back in 2011. The final program was hosted by Dylan Lewis and Faustina Agoli. I don't know why they don't, some of the commercial stations don't still run that sort of program on TV. I mean, Rage has been going on ABC TV for many, many years, and you get some really good stuff and some odd stuff happening on Rage, but it's kept going, so why can't Video Hits crank it up again? Here's Coldplay on your local community station, Rose City FM 89.3, Sundown's local radio.

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3: This is Air News Queensland. I'm Lee Harrison. A town in outback Queensland has been thrown into lockdown while police work to locate a suspect believed to be armed. An emergency declaration was enforced in Charleville just after six after police received reports of a serious assault. That declaration has since been revoked. A search and rescue operation has been launched for a missing boatie in Logan. An 83-year-old man had launched off the Carbrook boat ramp yesterday and failed to return. He was last seen around midday at Ferry Road. Water police vessels and Polair are assisting search efforts. A former Gold Coast teacher accused of using AI to create child exploitation material is due in court today. Miranda Workman reports.
4: The 73-year-old is charged with allegedly using a work laptop to create explicit material of staff and students using artificial intelligence. His school, AB Patterson College, discovered the alleged activity and alerted authorities in October last year. Police investigated the matter for 9 months before laying charges in July. He faces multiple counts relating to generating and possessing child exploitation and abuse material under both state and Commonwealth laws. Miranda Workman reporting.
3: The Queensland avocado industry is experiencing another high volume crop this year, but unlike previous years with oversupply, the fruit is finding a market. More on that story from Peter Jones.
5: Increasing domestic consumption and record export volumes have helped absorb the bumper harvest, a stark turnaround from just a few seasons ago when the market struggled to cope with high production. The Avocado Collective, which markets and supports avocado growers across Australia, says the industry is strategic in selling this year's crop. Up to 30% of the crop was exported this season, with record numbers sent overseas. The ABC says Hong Kong, Singapore and Malaysia remain key markets, while Japan and Thailand continue to emerge. Peter Jones, Air News.
3: To sport now, the Broncos have kicked off the mind games ahead of the NRL's Battle of Brisbane on Saturday night. 5'8" Ezra Mam denying the match at Suncorp Stadium is a Dolphins home game, while referring to their rival's old suburban name.
6: It's in Brisbane and we're the Brisbane Broncos, so it was made to be the home of the Brisbane Broncos, and I'm sure that's what we take personal in this battle against Redcliffe.
3: Meanwhile, the Cowboys will be out for redemption when they take on the Titans tonight, following their 70-point loss to the Roosters last week. Michael Nisa has been ruled out of Australia's test series against Bangladesh with a calf injury. And LIV Golf is set to survive beyond the current season after securing an agreement with its lead investor. A deal is set to be finalised in the coming weeks. This is Air News Queensland.
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0: It's 10 past 1 o'clock on RoCDFM. That was Rank 1 with Airwave. I just love the dance style of music that came out in the 90s and noughties and, of course, the 10s. But I play a lot of that kind of music when I'm down and working in the back shed. I just love it because I was brought up with the synthesizers back in the 1960s and just got to love all the music they used to play with synthesizers. Just loved it. Now, the Killarney Senior Citizens Music Trivia is happening on Saturday, 22nd of August from 11 a.m. They're situated at 11 Alantha Street in Killarney. There's a soup and French bread and dessert for one sort of price. There's raffles and prizes. There's fun music, great company and good times. Now, they'd like you to RSVP so they know how many people to expect for the food. RSVP by the 18th. You can call Angela, 0499 767 907. And the Boney Mountain Folk Festival is happening at the Cunningham, west of Warwick. 18th to 20th of September. The gates open for campers on Monday the 14th of September. The ukulele school starts on the Tuesday, 15th. Bookings now open with full details on the website at www.boneymountainfolkfestival.com.au. This is RoCDFM, John Mulder in the chair for Chris today. Here's Adam Harvey and Guy Sebastian, and they're stuck in the middle. Stuck in the middle. Yeah, can't get out. They're stuck.
1: Well,

That's the Aussie Girls, Bardo, and These Days. 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Now, an analysis of Google search data from the first 5 months of the year revealed the most misspelled words in America, which includes favourite, through, and niece. Website unscrambler.com conducted an analysis of Google search data from January the 1st through to May the 18th. The searchers used search data from Google Trends for how do you spell and also how to spell, and then used marketing and SEO programs to find the number of searches for each inquiry. The analysis found the most searched words were boogie, followed by favorite, through, business, tomorrow, because, definitely, beautiful, niece, and separate. And even after all of that, the Americans still spell favorite wrong. Don't they realize there has to be a U after the letter O? Well, probably not, no. Here's Whitetown and Your Woman, Rose City FM.

0: 1985.
1: It's a group called Bowling for Soup in 1985, and Whitetown was in there with Your Woman. Got some great music coming up. Got the Cardigans lined up here in the computer. Robbie Williams, the Veronicas, the twins from Australia, and of course, and James Blunt. They're all ready to roll fairly soon. You know, back in 1986 in Sydney, they experienced a record 328 millimetres. That's 13 inches of rain in a day due to a low-pressure system that redeveloped off the New South Wales coast. Can you imagine that? 13 inches in one day. That beats anything that happens up in Queensland, doesn't it? Here's James Blunt joining us on Rose City FM 89.3.

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The Cardigans and Love Fool and Robbie Williams in there with Lent Be Entertaining, and he entertained us. Is there such a word as entertained? I don't think so. That'd be, a word that Alan would probably use on his Tuesday show, but don't tell him that. We've got Mental as Anything coming up very shortly. Now, the saying, mind your P's and Q's. Well, it comes from the time when alcoholic beverages were sold in pints and quarts. Thus, to mind your P's and Q's meant to be careful how much you drank. Another theory. It suggests that records of beer purchases were posted on a board indicating P for pints and Q for quarts. Tavern owners would remind the barmaids to mind their P's and Q's in order to receive proper payment. How about that? This is Rose City FM, John Mulder in the chair for Chris today.

That's Katie Sobrano and Pash. Mental as anything, they joined us with Mr. Natural on this Thursday afternoon. John Mulder in the chair. Now, don't you just love typos? I love typo errors. You see them sometimes on TV. You see typos, and you'll see a lot of them in a shop window, etc., etc. But in the 1988 Yellow Pages, an ad purchased by the Banner Travel Agency was meant to espouse the company's exotic travel options. Instead, thanks to a typo by Pacific Bell, it advertised erotic travel destinations. I think the phones, they just rang off the hook. They really did. Here's Peter Blakely.

0: What time zone am I on? What country am I in?
1: It doesn't matter. It's 5 o'clock somewhere.
0: It's always on 5 in Margaritaville, come to think of it.
1: Yeah, I heard that.
0: You've been there, haven't you?
1: Yes, sir.
0: I've seen your boat there.
1: I've been to Margaritaville a few times.
0: All right. Well, that's good.
1: Stumble my way back.
0: Okay. Well, we just want to make sure you can keep it between the navigational beacons.
1: Between the buoys. I got it.
0: All right. Well, it's 5 o'clock. Let's go somewhere.
1: I'm ready. Crank it up.
0: Let's get out of here.
1: I'm gone.

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2: I'm Mark Dransfield. The federal government is cracking down on e-bike sales by developing a new national safety standard. Federal politics reporter Nelson Scott has details.
3: E-bikes have been linked to serious injuries and deaths, but there's been no consistent regulation on which battery-powered devices can legally be sold. The government has directed the Consumer Watchdog to develop a national safety standard for e-bikes, e-scooters and e-skateboards that will be enforceable across all states and territories. Peter Berg from Bicycle Industries Australia says it's a good idea.
4: Introduce consistency and improve the experience for consumers.
3: The change means retailers can no longer sell high-powered or super-fast bikes to better align with international settings. Labor MP Andrew Lee claims it will help reduce incidents on the roads.
5: Ensuring that Australians have the confidence that when they buy an e-bike, it's safe.
3: The new standards are set to be finalised next year. Nelson Scott, Canberra.
2: There have been another 16 positive bird flu cases in Victoria, with greater crested terns, a silver gull and a magpie found dead. The CSIRO has also confirmed that other six cases in South Australia. The total number of H5 cases is now 123. A town in outback Queensland has been rocked by tragedy overnight following a suspected murder-suicide. Georgina Winter has more.
6: Several streets in Charleville were thrown into lockdown around six last night after police were called to a home on King Street following reports of an assault. A young child was removed from the residence early on before officers located a 45-year-old man and a 23-year-old woman deceased inside. A crime scene was established and the area was cordoned off for almost 8 hours while detectives conducted an investigation. Authorities say it's too soon to determine whether the incident is domestic violence related. The Ethical Standards Command is now reviewing the matter and a formal report is being prepared for the coroner. Georgina Winter reporting.
2: A good Samaritan who was attacked by a group of youths in Melbourne on Saturday has now died in hospital. Kiara Parker reports.
7: Vanvier Truong is being hailed a hero for coming to the aid of a shop worker, the 60-year-old Asian grocery owner stepping in when he noticed a scuffle with youths after they allegedly tried to steal items from a store. Mr. Truong, who is beloved by locals, suffered critical injuries after he was set upon by thugs on the weekend. He died in hospital yesterday afternoon. Three boys aged 12, 13 and 15 years old and two 14-year-old girls were charged with affray, violent disorder and intentionally caused serious injury. Police are now considering upgrading the charges following Mr. Truong's death. Kiara Parker, Melbourne.
2: Overseas now, and Ukrainian President Volodymyr Zelensky is pleading with allies for urgent air defence supplies after another wave of strikes on Kyiv. The Russian bombardment has killed at least 17 people, striking several commercial and logistics sites across the capital. A ginger cat named Mufasa has been reunited with his owner after 10 years thanks to a microchip. Mandy Doolan at Melbourne's Lord Smith Adoption Centre says the owner couldn't believe it.
8: He was in good condition. Had been living in an industrial area, and she said that he still looked exactly the same.
2: This is Air News.
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Got some more great music. Bee Gees coming up shortly. Edward Collins, the Welshman, and a song recorded, they say, in his little home studio, and it was just a huge, huge hit. We've got Roachford coming up also, but here's Kirsty Kay.

That's Roachford, Lay Your Love on Me, and we've got Edwin Collins coming up shortly. Now, I always thought Edwin Collins, who had a huge hit back in 1994 with A Girl Like You, was actually Welsh, but it turns out he's not. He's actually Scottish, so there you go. Now, those of you who play cards know that the traditional four suits in a playing card deck are hearts, clubs, spades, and diamonds. But in Italy and Spain, the suits are swords, batons, cups and coins. And in Germany, the suits are hearts, bells, leaves and acorns. So there is some difference in the different cards around the world.

0: the Bee Gees. 29 minutes past two. John Mulder in the chair today for Chris, who's not feeling all that well. And Chris was going to feature something from about the mid-90s today in his special show. So what I thought I'd do, I'd just do a mix of 90s and noughties music. It just seemed to gel with me, noughties and 90s. Oh, I don't know why, I just did.
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Nice taxi ride and get set. And Hanson in there with Bop. It was a great big, it was a big tune, wasn't it? If it's your birthday today, by the way, 6th of August, happy birthday. I forgot to sort of mention that a little bit earlier. You're sharing a birth date with Daryl Summers. Now, he was born Daryl Schultz. He was born in East Prahn in Melbourne in 1951. So he's 75 today. He's best known, I guess, for the host of the television program Hey Hey It's Saturday. And, of course, he's been in heaps of things since then. 21 to 3, we've got Damien Leith coming up now.

at Gabrielle Chilmi and Sweet About Me, another Aussie girl. 14 minutes to 3, what news coming your way at 3? Hey, did you hear about the bloke? He crossed a carrier pigeon with a woodpecker. So not only did it carry messages, it also knocked on the door when it arrived.

And nobody knows. Gee, she has had a lot of hits, hasn't she, over the years? I know at the radio station here we have to check a lot of her stuff to make sure there's not an F word thrown in the middle of things. Here's the Dixie Chicks, now called the Chicks.

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1: I'm Mark Dransfield. Close to 600 childcare services have been shut down over the past quarter as part of the crackdown on safety standards. The Children's Education and Care Quality Authority says compliance actions doubled during that period and 30 staff have been suspended. The government says enforcement action is at a record high, but there's more work to do. Meantime, the federal government claims new e-bike regulations will help make Australian roads safer. Labor has tasked the Consumer Watchdog with developing a national safety standard for battery-powered devices. The move aims to ensure e-bike sale regulations are consistent across every state and territory. Assistant Competition Minister Andrew Lee says the change will help reduce injuries.
2: This work is about what can be sold and ensuring that Australians have the confidence that when they buy an e-bike, it's safe. And ensuring that people who don't use e-bikes aren't put at risk by bikes that are too fast, overpowered, or easily modified.
1: Investigations continue into the deaths of a 45-year-old man and 23-year-old woman in Queensland's southwest. Police responded to reports of an assault at a Charleville home last night, prompting an 8-hour lockdown of the surrounding neighbourhood. Southern Region Assistant Commissioner Matthew Vanderbilt says a young child was removed from the scene.
3: A young child was located at the front of the residence, at the front stairs, and police actually put themselves back into what I consider to be harm's way to remove that child from the premises, and that child was taken to hospital and is unharmed, thankfully. It's quite clear, though, that that child may well have witnessed what has been a tragic set of events.
1: A surge in Sydney gangs using encrypted devices to coordinate and outsource violence is now being targeted under new government reforms. More from Sasha Foote.
4: The legislation would give police the power to quickly access covert devices used by syndicates to prey on vulnerable people, convincing them to carry out serious crimes on their behalf for money. Existing laws only allow investigators to gather evidence from devices seized during search warrants. Premier Chris Minns says the reforms will stop criminal syndicates from using these tools to conceal their offending.
5: To ensure that they don't come under the investigation of New South Wales Police.
4: The proposed changes will also apply to Crime Commission investigations into these criminal networks as part of efforts to disrupt their operations. Sasha Foote, Sydney.
1: Hundreds of Qantas ground workers are set to vote on possible industrial action, citing safety standards, pay and conditions. Qantas says it's committed to reaching an agreement that benefits all parties. British scientists say vaccines which don't need to be kept cool in a fridge have been successfully trialled in patients for the first time. The BBC's James Gallagher has details.
6: Vaccines are like Goldilocks. They don't like it too hot or too cold. It's why most need to be kept in a fridge until they end up in a patient's arm. That's hard to do in poor, remote or war-torn parts of the world. These trials were on the tetanus diphtheria vaccine. It's normally a liquid, but a sugar called tremolose was used to stabilise the vaccine as it was turned into a dry powder. The resulting vaccine was stored at room temperature for up to a year and then rehydrated. The researchers said the vaccine was safe and appeared to produce similar immune responses to the conventional vaccine.
1: This is AIR News.
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And Mark, and unfortunately they've called it quits, not singing together anymore, which is kind of sad, really. And Tina Cousins, English singer who paired with a lot of people. There she paired with Sash, who's Sash is actually a group of about four German DJs who get together, and they had a whole heap of music out in the 90s. Did you hear about the butcher who backed into the bacon slicing machine? And he got a little behind in his orders.

That's Fastball and The Way. And before that, we had Absent Friends, and I don't want to be anywhere else but with you. Got a band coming up now. They were formed in Newcastle upon Tyne back in England, back in the 90s. But they had a big fight. There's only two in the band. Tundi Bawewo was the lead singer, and Paul Tucker was a keyboardist. But they had a big fight back in 2022, and that was it. So they've gone their separate ways now. But this was a huge hit for them all around the world. The Lighthouse Family.

0: 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Grab your copy of the Town and Country Journal newspaper for the latest local news, sport and community information. 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

Great sound of the Backstreet Boys, As Long As You Love Me. And Sheryl Crow was in there, Every Day Is a Winding Road. That's true, isn't it? And also you've got to take into account the potholes around different roads that you travel on. Now, I was watching TV the other night and had one of those competitions where a fellow was trying to stuff as many hot dogs as he could into his mouth to break a record. And I hate those shows. I do not like people have with these shows where you have eating competitions. It's just gluttonous, and I just detest it, and usually I just change the channel. I won't even watch it. And I was looking here in a little book I've got, and it says the record for the most pies ever consumed in a single sitting was made by an American, Frank Giblet. Now, he was on holidays in Germany, and he ate 631 meat pies, each with a diameter of around about 5 centimetres. After this, he was admitted to a local hospital where he had a minor cardiac arrest. You sort of think karma? Is karma the word I'm looking for? I think it is. I really think it is. Here's John Farnham, Rose City FM 89.3.

That's the boys from NZ and Evermore, they call themselves, and running, I think they're still performing up there. And John Farnham was in there with Hearts on Fire. It's 11 minutes to 4, and 4 o'clock I'll be out of here. We've got Neil is in for Michelle today, so Michelle's out there working hard and can't make it in today, so Neil will be doing her show this afternoon. And this is really interesting because I was just talking about a bit of trivia between Neil and myself, and it actually works that the trivia is about toothbrushes. Approximately 50% of people wet their toothbrush prior to putting toothpaste on it. And Neil was standing beside me when I was telling him that, and he says, well, I do. I always wet my toothbrush, but I don't. I just put the toothpaste straight on it. So there you go. 50% of, there's only two of us here, and both of us do it a different way. How about that? I find that stuff really interesting. Here's the John Butler Trio. Better than Rose City FM 89.3, Southern Downs Local Radio.

Alan Nat Bat or Natalie Bassingthwaite, and don't give up. That's it for me for another day. I'll be back with you Monday from, 9 till 12. That's it. Oh dear. We just talk about stuff, don't we? We've got the news coming your way at 4, and then Neil will be in the chair.

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1: I'm Mark Dransfield. The federal government is cracking down on e-bike sales by developing a new national safety standard. Federal politics reporter Nelson Scott has details.
2: E-bikes have been linked to serious injuries and deaths, but there's been no consistent regulation on which battery-powered devices can legally be sold. The government has directed the Consumer Watchdog to develop a national safety standard for e-bikes, e-scooters and e-skateboards that will be enforceable across all states and territories. Peter Berg from Bicycle Industries Australia says it's a good idea.
3: Introduce consistency and improve the experience for consumers.
2: The change means retailers can no longer sell high-powered or super-fast bikes to better align with international settings. Labor MP Andrew Lee claims it will help reduce incidents on the roads.
4: Ensuring that Australians have the confidence that when they buy an e-bike, it's safe.
2: The new standards are set to be finalised next year. Nelson Scott, Canberra.
1: There have been another 16 positive bird flu cases in Victoria, with greater crested terns, a silver gull and a magpie found dead. The CSIRO has also confirmed another 6 cases in South Australia. The total number of H5 cases is now 123. A town in outback Queensland has been rocked by tragedy overnight following a suspected murder-suicide. Georgina Winter has more.
5: Several streets in Charleville were thrown into lockdown around 6 last night after police were called to a home on King Street following reports of an assault. A young child was removed from the residence early on before officers located a 45-year-old man and a 23-year-old woman deceased inside. A crime scene was established and the area was cordoned off for almost 8 hours while detectives conducted an investigation. Authorities say it's too soon to determine whether the incident is domestic violence related. The Ethical Standards Command is now reviewing the matter and a formal report is being prepared for the coroner. Georgina Winter reporting.
1: A Good Samaritan who was attacked by a group of youths in Melbourne on Saturday has now died in hospital. Kiara Parker reports.
6: Vanvier Truong is being hailed a hero for coming to the aid of a shop worker, the 60-year-old Asian grocery owner stepping in when he noticed a scuffle with youths after they allegedly tried to steal items from a store. Mr. Truong, who is beloved by locals, suffered critical injuries after he was set upon by thugs on the weekend. He died in hospital yesterday afternoon. Three boys aged 12, 13 and 15 years old and two 14-year-old girls were charged with affray, violent disorder and intentionally caused serious injury. Police are now considering upgrading the charges following Mr. Truong's death. Kiara Parker, Melbourne.
1: Overseas now, and Ukrainian President Volodymyr Zelensky is pleading with allies for urgent air defence supplies after another wave of strikes on Kyiv. The Russian bombardment has killed at least 17 people, striking several commercial and logistics sites across the capital. A ginger cat named Mufasa has been reunited with his owner after 10 years thanks to a microchip. Mandy Doolan at Melbourne's Lord Smith Adoption Centre says the owner couldn't believe it.
7: He was in good condition, had been living in an industrial area. And she said that he still looked exactly the same.
1: This is Air News.
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11: Yeah, good afternoon, everyone. Thanks, John, for the great show. I mean, I always love listening to John, when I'm especially driving the taxis and I'm getting to know all these drivers and that. Anyway, I'm not going to get into that, but yeah, thanks, John. And I'm just filling in for Michelle today, so hopefully you enjoy the music. I am doing the 60s. I'm going back in time to 1960s, so whatever song you like. So if you want a song request, let me know. And if it's

put a little bit of love in your heart and make listen to Roasted FM 89.3 with Neil on Roasted FM. So hopefully you are listening in, because I've got some thing. Here's Jeff Beck, and he's Jeff Beck. The song is called All Shook Up, and I just looked up the meaning for that. I just done a bit of a search, and it's All Shook Up is a slang of Dom, IDIMOM. It means being gratefully disturbed, upset, extended, or emotionally shocked. There you go. Shocking. So, all shook up. There you go. That's what the meaning is. Then we've got Johnny Barrow, I think it is. God's Country and My Baby. Hope you enjoy these ones.

Yeah, that's my. That was the God, Country, and My Baby. Anyway, hope you're enjoying yourselves this afternoon and driving around. And if anyone's listening, welcome along to my show. I'm filling in for Michelle, and she's hard at work up there at the hospital. So hopefully that she'll be back next week. If not, I'll be back on again. So, but then again, I'll be on again on Sunday with my co-host. So. Me and my co-host on Jay, with Jay on Sundays, we'll be doing quite a few different songs then, a different type of music from today. But anyway, here is Peter Gordon with Knights in Rusty Armour. Rusty Armour. Anyway, and then the Hollies with Jennifer Ickles, I think it is. So hope you enjoy these ones. Here's Peter and Gordon.

Jennifer Eccles, I think it is. Anyway, that was that. Is Manford Man? Yeah, Manford Man. Manford. Fred. Sorry, Manfred. I put a spell on you. Did you? Okay, you must have. Then the sequence after that with the times are changing. The times are changing, all right. And just before I get too far, the weather. We've got a bit of a weather here. It's 18.5. As John said earlier, didn't get to 8. Didn't get to 21. So it's sort of, yeah. But it's got 18.4 at the moment. Feels like 14.2. And then tomorrow, sunny areas in the morning, frost, light winds. Overnight temperatures falling to minus 1 in Stanthorpe. But it's going to be minus 1 in Warwick. According to what I see, following the top of 19. So, yeah, that's probably about right. Here in Warwick and Southern Downs, we accept a low minus one tomorrow morning, followed by a top of 21. So, yeah, you never know what the weather might do. It might even get lower than that. You just never know. Anyway, here's Manfred Men. Put a spell on you.

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nose pressed hard on frosted glass, gazing at the swollen mass on concrete fields where grows no grass, stumbles blindly on. Iron trees smother the air, but withering they stand and stare through eyes that neither know.

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That was Matt Monroe, and there's Monroe, yep, Walk Away. And before that was David Williamson, The Day That Pearly Spencer, The Day of Pearly Spencer. Okay, we've got Cilla Black coming right up after this, Elf Fire, and then Peter Starstrit, I think very hard to pronounce it, but I think that's correct. Where do we go to my lovely... Okay, here he is. Here's Cilla Black and Peter.

Yeah, there you go. Tell you what, that's a nice song. It's Where Do You Go to My Lovely? It's a very lovely song, that is. Okay, we've got Bobby Gentry, I think it is, Gentry, Odie to Billy Joe, and then Sandy Nelson, Let There Be Drums. Of course, we're all going to have drums and bands, of course. Here's Bobby. Yeah, listen to Neil on Rosity FM.

There you go. There's a lot of drums in that. No music, no words, but a lot of drumming. Okay, here's Billy J. Kramer and the Daltons, I think it is. Little Children. And then Bobby and Louise with Hijack. Anyway, we're going to go straight into the news after this. So here's Billy.

stand and the cars go by. Some of them honking, some just wave high. It seems like life and the cars both just passed me by. Hitchhiker, you know, no special place to be going. I just go whichever way the wind's blowing. It's hot today, I'd kind of like to be where it's snowing. 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Hey, here comes another car. I wonder, is he slowing down? Hitchhiker?

guess all boys dream. 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Is this the sky that I reached out for? Just the dust of the road, nothing more? Hey, here comes another car. Hitchhiker.

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1: Hello there, I'm Terry Daniel. The Albanese government says it's having constructive discussions with the Coalition and Greens over its gambling reforms. Labor is struggling to get its measures passed, which would clamp down on the number of betting ads aired on TV, radio and online. But the opposition and Greens argue the reforms are still too weak. Communications Minister Annika Well says they strike the right balance.
2: I'm having constructive discussions with both the Shadow Communications Minister for the Coalition and the Shadow Communications Spokesperson for the Greens. We'll keep those discussions going. We'd love to see this passed.
1: All eyes will be on the Reserve Bank next Tuesday as it delivers its latest interest rate decision. With the cash rate sitting at 4.35% and after three hikes already this year, most economists are tipping a hold. Brisbane's Place real estate principal Sam Kelso says housing supply would likely increase if rates rise again.
3: I think you'll see a lot more property come on the market if we do get a rate rise. We're already feeling like September and October numbers are going to be strong from a listing point of view, so more listings. I think they'll even be more so if rates do go up next Tuesday.
1: There are more issues for Queensland's forensic lab. An audit is underway on around 900 DNA statements issued to police and prosecutors over the past 3 years. It's after an error was flagged by a scientist while giving evidence in court. Forensic Science Queensland Director Mick Fuller says the science is right and the mistakes appear to be in the text.
4: At the moment we're seeing around a 10 to 15% error rate. I think we checked 300, so I think there's around 40 to 50 errors in around 300 statements. It's not unusual to see transcription errors, but FSQ can't afford to have those sort of errors happen. Like, we need to be better, there is no doubt about it.
1: There are calls for Western Australia to implement mandatory housing standards, which would make homes more accessible for elderly people or those living with a disability. Shelter WA says a new poll shows almost 80% of respondents want the Western Australian government to adopt the standards, which include a level entranceway and wide internal doorways. CEO Kath Snell says WA is one of only two states which haven't put them in place, meaning things can turn costly for homeowners.
5: We're really trying to push to see the government accept these standards so that we're not having to see people spending enormous amounts of money in their future to retrofit their homes. Their homes are ready for them to live in and be accessible for hopefully the rest of their lives.
1: In our medical news, scientists are calling for more funding for research into genetic conditions among children. Today marks the annual Genes for Genes Day fundraiser, with proceeds going towards the Children's Medical Research Institute in finding new cures and treatments. Spokesperson Dr. Kay Giles says genetic conditions are impacting a growing number of children around the world.
6: There's about 1 in 20 children that are living with genetic conditions or birth defects, and all of our research goes towards trying to find cures or trying to find better treatments to really help these children and their families.
1: Briefly in other news, the Prime Minister, Anthony Albanese, will meet his Vietnamese counterpart in Canberra next week to discuss ways of deepening cooperation across defence, energy and the economy. And a magpie is among 16 further deaths as a result of H5 bird flu in Victoria. That brings Australia's total to 123 deaths. This is AIR News. AFL News, and Melbourne is set for a big boost for its clash against the Fremantle Dockers, with Daniel Turner set to play. Turner has been sidelined by a rib injury, but D's coach Stephen King says the defender is set to return against the Dockers on Saturday and could be a potential match-up on Josh Tracy.
7: It's up for discussion. Certainly he'd be one of the options, with Lever and Tom McDonald. They've got a three-pronged attack forward there, so I mean, we're going to have our hands full with either of those matchups, but certainly his athleticism and his ability, what he's been doing behind the ball for us, will help us a lot.
1: Tonight, the Western Bulldogs clash with North Melbourne at Marvel Stadium. In NRL news, a lack of team connection is the reason behind Brisbane's stunning collapse in the NRL this season. The Broncos are on course for the worst title defence by a premiership-winning team in 73 years. League guru Phil Gould telling the Six Tackles with Gus podcast, the Broncos play too much as individuals.
8: They're very, very hard to contain individually, but as a team, they probably fall short of the basics there on a number of occasions, and that comes back to bite them.
1: In other NRL news, the Perth Bears are continuing to build ahead of their entry to the Premiership next season. They've signed Canberra's English test forward Morgan Smithies on a 3-year deal. And LIV Golf has secured an unnamed investor to keep the competition alive next year. It will be reduced from 14 down to 10 events, with Adelaide remaining on the calendar. Australian Independent Radio News.
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Yeah, welcome back to my last hour. Doc's there getting ready. He was just chatting to me there about the drought. Oh, yeah, I know we're in the drought. I don't know why, but we are. But anyway, we're going to keep on going. As I said, the temperature's a bit 17.2, and it feels like 14.2, something like that. So it's dropping slowly. So anyway, here's the song. Here's Dean and Belmont's. Pronounce it anyway. And Martin and John, and then the monster living in the child's dream. Hope you enjoy these ones, and hope you like it. 1960s, we're playing.

Yeah, that was Amanda's apprentice. Master's apprentice, living in a child's dream. Yeah, I wouldn't mind going back to be a child again. Yeah, I wouldn't have to put up with all the what's happening around the world today. Anyway, I've got a couple of notices here, community notices. The Queensland Government Speak Out Survey for 12 to 25-year-olds. Damn, I missed that one. Missed that boat. Online at queenslandqld.gov.au/ It is Speak Out. When? Now. It's on now. So anyone 12 to 15, get online and go to that website. The survey is free for young Queenslanders 12 to 25. Have your say on virtual topics, school, work, health and community. Well, there's another community notice here. Quarterly general meeting of the Warwick RSL sub-branch, where the club Warwick RSL, Albion Street, Warwick, when at 10 a.m. at Saturday the 8th of August. Thanks for Warwick for being the great support of RSL sub-branch to return the ODE to the 6 p.m. Attend our meeting as a guest to see how your local sub-branch works. Light refreshments will be served. So yeah, get down to that. So on the 8th of August, that's this Saturday, at 10 a.m, get down and get down there and have a see what they're all about. Anyway, we've got a couple more songs here. Here's, now, let's see if I can get this right. The Exodus, I think it is. He's got the power. Sounds like He-Man. And then Vicky Carr's with Sunday Morning Coming Down. Hope you enjoy these ones. We're doing the 60s. And if you want anything else, to let me know. If you want me to do something next week, let me know and I'll get it on. Hey, here is the Exodus. You got

little girl that he was swinging. And I stop beside a Sunday school and listen to the song that they were singing.

Sunday Morning Coming Down. I tell you what, it's a nice song, that by Vicky Carr. Okay, here is Keith West with Express from the Teenage Opera, from a Teenage Opera. Then Ricky Nelson with Traveling Man. Here on Rose City FM 89.3, we're at your local radio station. Here it is, Keith West.

Yeah, it's Rick, Ricky Nelson, Traveller Man. Okay, we've got a couple more coming up here for you. Doc's getting ready in the other studio. He's ready to take over. Anyway, here's Jan and Dean, Hallelulu, and the Nashville Teens. I like it like that. Okay, here's Jan and Dean on Rosie DFM. Queen.

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Yeah, that's the Twilights with Needle in the Haystack. And then before that was a P.J. Proby, I think it is. Hold me. I wish somebody would. But anyway, I'm going to keep the music going because Doc's ready to go. He's trying to grab the mic off me. No, Doc, not yet. Not yet. Okay, just wait a few more minutes. Okay, just wait. Okay, here's Johnny Kidd and the Pirates with Shaking All Over. Oh, it's going to be cold outside. It's going to be cold in the morning, minus one. And then Little Paddy, he's my blonde-haired, stupid, rippy, real... Yeah, anyway, I'm going to keep reading that. But anyway, here's Johnny Kidd and the Pirates on No City of Family.

Yeah, I hope you like that little Patty song. Sounds like she was little then. She was only little, tiny. Yeah, anyway, she's still a little Patty nowadays. Okay, here's Charlie Drake with My Boomerang Won't Come Back. Yeah, you throw it and you hope it comes back. And yeah. Anyway, and then after that is the Scat Fold, Lily the Pink. Hope you enjoy these ones. Remember, these are all the 60s. So if you like this era, let us know and we'll try playing more of them. Okay, here's Charlie Drake. My boomerang won't come back.

0: This is nice, isn't it? 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What a way to spend an evening. Sitting on a rock in the middle of the desert with me boomerang in me hand. I should very likely get bushwhacked. Get out of it, nasty bushwhacking animal. Think I'll make a nice cup of tea. 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Hit him right behind the left elbow. Now then, slowly back.
1: If you throw that thing at me, I'll jump right on your head.
0: Isn't it marvellous? 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

0: 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If you want your boomerang to come back, well, first you've got to throw it.
1: Oh, yes, never thought of that. Daddy will be pleased. Must have a go. 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
1: Don't talk to me about first aid, boy. 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
0: Yes, I know that, but I mean, I think on this...

Well, I hope you enjoyed those ones. Lily the Pink and My Boomerang Won't Come Back. They had some good songs back in the 60s, eh? I tell you what, I really enjoyed playing these songs tonight for you. So I hope you enjoyed it. So I've got two more songs to go and then Doc's going to take over. So here's Ike and Tina Turner with River Deep, Mountain High. And then Chuck Berry with Rock and Roll Music. Catch us all next time. And don't forget, I'll be on Sunday with Jay. So, see you then. I'm out of here.

0: This national news report is brought to you by our sponsor, Black Toyota. Oh, what a feeling.
1: Hello there, I'm Terry Daniel. Legislation aimed at slowing the growth of spending within the NDIS will be put to a vote in the Senate later this month. Labor has reached a tacit agreement with the coalition. Queensland Labor MP Ali France admits the next few years will be hard, but changes are essential for its success.
2: I lost my leg before the NDIS. I remember the stories of real struggle for people with a disability before the NDIS. So it is about sustainability. But we also have to be honest about the NDIS is not delivering for everybody. The way it has operated, the market has been completely distorted.
1: The opposition maintains the federal government needs to change its gambling bill to win its support. Labor is seeking to limit the number of wagering ads that can be shown on TV, radio and online. The legislation is currently friendless in the Senate, with the Coalition and the Greens both seeking amendments. Deputy Liberal Leader Jane Hume says there are significant issues that need to be addressed.
3: We'd also like to see some control over the inducements that some of these online gambling agencies and companies are using to essentially entice people to become, to maintain their problem gambling addiction.
1: The federal government is cracking down on e-bike sales by developing a new national safety standard. Nelson Scott has more.
4: E-bikes have been linked to serious injuries and deaths, but there's been no consistent regulation on which battery-powered devices can legally be sold. The government has directed the Consumer Watchdog to develop a national safety standard for e-bikes, e-scooters and e-skateboards that will be enforceable across all states and territories. Peter Berg from Bicycle Industries Australia says it's a good idea.
5: Introduce consistency and improve the experience for consumers.
4: The change means retailers can no longer sell high powered or super fast bikes to better align with international settings. Labor MP Andrew Lee claims it will help reduce incidents on the roads.
6: Ensuring that Australians have the confidence that when they buy an e-bike, it's safe.
4: The new standards are set to be finalised next year.
1: Scientists believe postnatal advice to new parents should include the risks of fatigue driving. Mark Dransfield reports.
7: A Monash University study shows 9 in 10 new parents are getting behind the wheel while sleep deprived. Over 1,600 drivers with infants were surveyed, with results showing their disrupted sleep averages roughly 6 hours or less per night. Associate Professor Sian Koppel says most parents are opting for short-term coping strategies,
8: such as drinking coffee or listening to music or a podcast or opening car windows to stay alert. But they didn't really report that they were doing things like taking a nap or not driving in the first place.
1: Briefly, in other news, business groups have raised concerns over One Nation's plan to radically overhaul Australia's migration system. Party leader Pauline Hanson argues the skilled migration scheme is being scammed by some people coming into the country. The business sector claims One Nation's proposal to drastically slash the migration rate would hurt the economy. Finally, to the Australian share market, the All Ords closed up 47 points at 94.52 and one Australian dollar was buying 70.4 US cents. This is AIR News.
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0: And that was B.B. King, Every Day I've Got the Blues, and Glenn Miller, of course, before that. And I must thank Elvis has left the building. Oh, and I'm sorry, it's Neil who's left the building.
1: No, I'm still here.
0: Hope you enjoyed his show. Anyway, it was a great show. Thank you, Neil, and drive carefully.
1: I will.
0: Okay.
1: See you guys.
0: Hello, world. It's Thursday night. Jazz and Blues After Hours, live with Doc on 89.3 Rose City FM. Coming up for you now is Jimmy Dawson and his orchestra. He's going to do Tangerine, quite a good number. And and after that, we've got Worried Life Blues. That is Eric Clapton and B.B. King again. Great number, great blues, two great blues men. Hit it, Jimmy.

And you're listening to Jazz and Blues After Hours on Rose City FM 89.3 on the dial. Coming up for you, I have John Lee Hooker talking the blues. I always like to play John Lee Hooker, and sometimes it rains because we're going through, at the moment, we're in drought. So possibly next week we might get a drizzle. I don't know. It seems to be the weekend going right through now is most nights are either 1 or 0. Days are nice. They're around about the 20, but yeah, so the only good thing with drought, I suppose the government people can get a grant, and it's interest free, so you can't get better than an interest free grant. I think the I think it's up to around about a $50,000. So interest free, 50 grand's not too bad, but that's for the country people, I think that would apply. But for anyone, I suppose, with our shops, they were all affected by drought, and I think that's up to about $250,000. I was reading in the paper, yeah, $250,000 was in the paper there, and if they need assistance, and that's not too bad interest free, but you got to pay it back, and I'd imagine there's a little bit of paperwork for that sort of loan. So that is John Lee Hooker. He's going to be talking the blues for you, and hope bring a bit of rain sometime next week. And after that, we got Nat King Cole. He's going to do Route 66. Well, it's on my bucket list. It would be a good trip, wouldn't it? Hire a Mustang and do Route 66. Great holiday. Okay, John, hit it.

I'll tell you a story, life of a musician. We travel both night and day, trying to reach the destination. Bring you rhythm and blues. Travels all night, all day. It's a tide when they reach the destination, bringing the blues to you. Yeah, you're tired, sometimes sleepy, bringing you the messes or the blues. Next day, we travel all day. We arrive at my destination. We ain't got time. Go to the hotel, straight from the car to the gig to pay the dues. Dues to the blues. You enjoy tonight. Yeah, you're tired. 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Yeah. Many musicians, they travel all over the world. Singing to you, not me. The blues, the thing the whole world got. The messes when you're in love. Blues, the thing express the feeling. Yeah.

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Get your kicks on Route 66. 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You'll see Amarillo, Gallup.

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old buttermilk sky. 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

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Keep it.

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Now, coming up for you, I have Billie Holiday. And after that, we've got Eric Clapton, John Mayall, and the Blues Breakers. Have you heard? Billie, hit it.

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Coming up for you now is Janis Joplin. She's going to do that great blues number, Cosmic Blues, for you. Died too young, of course, only 27. And after that, we've got Benny Goodman and his orchestra, Don't Be That Way. And a bit of Glenn Miller. He's doing String of Pearls for you. How's that? Come on, Janis, hit it.

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And you're listening to Jazz and Blues After Hours on 89.3, of course. And coming up for you now, I got Robert Johnson. He died at 27 too, far too young. But apparently, as the story goes, he met the devil at the crossroads and he handed him his guitar. And from then on, he became famous. So he's going to do that famous number for you now. It is Me and the Devil Blues, Robert Johnson. After that, we got Freddie Martin and his orchestra and Elton Fitzgerald. She's doing Pete Kelly Blues for you. Here's Robert. Hit it, Robert.

And you're listening to Jazz and Blues After Hours on Rose City FM. Oh, I got a birthday request for Sots. He's a screaming Jet fan, so I better play better for him. I don't know his favourite screaming Jet song, and that's if we've got it, of course. There's a few. There was Helping Hands, Living in England, Sad Song. Any of those you like. Okay, happy birthday, Sots, and I hope you've had a great one. And here's the Screaming Jets for you, Sots. Now, I hope you get your gorgeous lady up and start dancing.

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And you're listening to Jazz and Blues After Hours on Roo City FM. And coming up for you, Bob just gave us a call. Hello, Bob. He's cooking dinner at the moment and he would like to hear Metallica doing Whiskey in a Jar. He said that's the only way to drink it. And after that, I've got Patsy Cline and I've got the Ink Spots for you. There you go. All right, this one's for you, Bob. Start dancing in the kitchen.

You see, she looked in my head and told me that my baby would always be true. And yet, in my heart I knew, dear, that somebody else was kissing you.

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4: 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Coming up for you now, I have Benny Goodman and his orchestra. I hope he's got his orchestra with him. And also featuring Penny Lee. They're doing Blues in the Night. And after that, I've got that great number from The Animals, The House of the Rising Sun.

And you're listening to Jazz and Blues After Hours. And coming up now, I've got Howlin' Wolf, Who's Been Talkin'. Ray Charles is going to do that great number, Gloria. And Eric Clapton, John Marlon, Blues Breakers, Rambling on My Mind. Ray Charles, I mean, he's doing Georgia. Okay. Great number. Howard. Edit.

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And you're listening to Jazz and Blues After Hours live with Doc on Rose City FM 89.3. Coming up for you now, I've got I got Marilyn Monroe for you. Wouldn't you like to have Marilyn Monroe? And she's going to do I Want to Be Loved by You. Now this one, it's Marilyn Monroe, but they call it a jazz mix. So yeah, so here we go. Hit it, Marilyn. And after that, I have Georgia Lee, and she Georgia Lee. It's Blues Down Under, of course, and she's going to do Nobody Knows You When You're Down and Out. All right, so hit it, Marilyn.

Oh, isn't she great, the old Georgia Lee? And I've got coming up another. I've got Peggy Lee. She's with the Jazz Kings, and she's going to do I Love Being Here With You. So there you go. We got Georgia Lee, now we got Peggy Lee.

And that was the great Georgia Lee with St. Louis Blues for ya. Now coming up, we have the two greats, Nat King Cole and Louis Armstrong for ya. Hit it, Nat. And his daughter too, sorry.

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1: A crazy mix and mash of the best music, 24 hours a day.

0: Hello there, I'm Terry Daniel. Legislation aimed at slowing the growth of spending within the NDIS will be put to a vote in the Senate later this month. Labor has reached a tacit agreement with the coalition. Queensland Labor MP Ali France admits the next few years will be hard, but changes are essential for its success.
1: I lost my leg before the NDIS. I remember the stories of real struggle for people with a disability before the NDIS. So it is about sustainability, but we also have to be honest about the NDIS is not delivering for everybody. The way it has operated, the market has been completely distorted.
0: The opposition maintains the federal government needs to change its gambling bill to win its support. Labor is seeking to limit the number of wagering ads that can be shown on TV, radio and online. The legislation is currently friendless in the Senate, with the Coalition and the Greens both seeking amendments. Deputy Liberal Leader Jane Hume says there are significant issues that need to be addressed.
2: We'd also like to see some control over the inducements that some of these online gambling agencies and companies are using to essentially entice people to become, to maintain their problem gambling addiction.
0: The federal government is cracking down on e-bike sales by developing a new national safety standard. Nelson Scott has more.
3: E-bikes have been linked to serious injuries and deaths, but there's been no consistent regulation on which battery-powered devices can legally be sold. The government has directed the Consumer Watchdog to develop a national safety standard for e-bikes, e-scooters and e-skateboards that will be enforceable across all states and territories. Peter Berg from Bicycle Industries Australia says it's a good idea.
4: Introduce consistency and improve the experience for consumers.
3: The change means retailers can no longer sell high-powered or super-fast bikes to better align with international settings. Labor MP Andrew Lee claims it will help reduce incidents on the roads.
5: Ensuring that Australians have the confidence that when they buy an e-bike, it's safe.
3: The new standards are set to be finalised next year.
0: Scientists believe postnatal advice to new parents should include the risks of fatigue driving. Mark Dransfield reports.
6: A Monash University study shows 9 in 10 new parents are getting behind the wheel while sleep deprived. Over 1,600 drivers with infants were surveyed, with results showing their disrupted sleep averages roughly 6 hours or less per night. Associate Professor Sian Koppel says most parents are opting for short-term coping strategies,
7: such as drinking coffee or listening to music or a podcast or opening car windows to stay alert. But they didn't really report that they were doing things like taking a nap or not driving in the first place.
0: Briefly, in other news, business groups have raised concerns over One Nation's plan to radically overhaul Australia's migration system. Party leader Pauline Hanson argues the skilled migration scheme is being scammed by some people coming into the country. The business sector claims One Nation's proposal to drastically slash the migration rate would hurt the economy. Finally, to the Australian share market, the All Ords closed up 47 points at 94.52 and one Australian dollar was buying 70.4 US cents. This is Air News. In the current AFL match at the end of the third quarter, North Melbourne were leading the Western Bulldogs 79-69 at Marvel Stadium in Melbourne. After the side's embarrassing 76-point loss to Carlton last round, coach Chris Fagan is expecting a positive response. Several big names are set to return to the Lions squad for tomorrow night's sold-out clash against Hawthorn at the Gabba.
8: I have a lot of faith in this group, and if you just look at their record over the last 8 years, you'd have a lot of faith in them too. So, you know, at the odd time over those years, we've had a poor loss, but we've always been able to respond. So I'm backing the group in to do that this week.
0: West Coast Eagles' Tom McCarthy says they'll do everything they can to secure a win against Collingwood at home. Their Sunday clash with the Pies comes after a horror loss to Richmond last weekend. McCarthy says he remains confident in the team's potential.
9: We think we're a massive chance. I know I kind of say that a lot, but we believe in what we're doing, so who cares what anyone else says? We sort of know what we can do, and we're going to show up this week and play as hard as we can again.
0: The NRL's Indigenous round has kicked off on the Gold Coast, with the Titans hosting the Cowboys. A short time ago, the Cowboys led 30-8 close to full-time. The Perth Bears are continuing to build ahead of their entry into the Premiership next season. They've signed Canberra's English test forward, Morgan Smithies, on a 3-year deal. Australian Independent Radio News.
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0: Yeah, yes it is.
1: But I thought the old lady dropped it into the ocean in the end.
0: Well, baby, I went down and got it for you.

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So I want to take this time out to apologize for things that I've done and things that haven't occurred yet. And things that they don't want to take responsibility for.

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0: Hello there, I'm Terry Daniel. Legislation aimed at slowing the growth of spending within the NDIS will be put to a vote in the Senate later this month. Labor has reached a tacit agreement with the coalition. Queensland Labor MP Ali France admits the next few years will be hard, but changes are essential for its success.
1: I lost my leg before the NDIS. I remember the stories of real struggle for people with a disability before the NDIS. So it is about sustainability, but we also have to be honest about the NDIS is not delivering for everybody. The way it has operated, the market has been completely distorted.
0: The opposition maintains the federal government needs to change its gambling bill to win its support. Labor is seeking to limit the number of wagering ads that can be shown on TV, radio and online. The legislation is currently friendless in the Senate, with the Coalition and the Greens both seeking amendments. Deputy Liberal Leader Jane Hume says there are significant issues that need to be addressed.
2: We'd also like to see some control over the inducements that some of these online gambling agencies and companies are using to essentially entice people to become, to maintain their problem gambling addiction.
0: The federal government is cracking down on e-bike sales by developing a new national safety standard. Nelson Scott has more.
3: E-bikes have been linked to serious injuries and deaths, but there's been no consistent regulation on which battery-powered devices can legally be sold. The government has directed the Consumer Watchdog to develop a national safety standard for e-bikes, e-scooters and e-skateboards that will be enforceable across all states and territories. Peter Berg from Bicycle Industries Australia says it's a good idea.
4: Introduce consistency and improve the experience for consumers.
3: The change means retailers can no longer sell high powered or super fast bikes to better align with international settings. Labor MP Andrew Lee claims it will help reduce incidents on the roads.
5: Ensuring that Australians have the confidence that when they buy an e-bike, it's safe.
3: The new standards are set to be finalised next year.
0: Scientists believe postnatal advice to new parents should include the risks of fatigue driving. Mark Dransfield reports.
6: A Monash University study shows 9 in 10 new parents are getting behind the wheel while sleep deprived. Over 1,600 drivers with infants were surveyed, with results showing their disrupted sleep averages roughly 6 hours or less per night. Associate Professor Sian Koppel says most parents are opting for short-term coping strategies,
7: such as drinking coffee or listening to music or a podcast or opening car windows to stay alert. But they didn't really report that they were doing things like taking a nap or not driving in the first place.
0: Briefly in other news, business groups have raised concerns over One Nation's plan to radically overhaul Australia's migration system. Party leader Pauline Hanson argues the skilled migration scheme is being scammed by some people coming into the country. The business sector claims One Nation's proposal to drastically slash the migration rate would hurt the economy. Finally, to the Australian share market, the All Ords closed up 47 points at 94.52 and one Australian dollar was buying 70.4 US cents. This is Air News. Round 23 of the NRL season kicked off on the Gold Coast, with the Gold Coast Titans hosting the North Queensland Cowboys. The Cowboys were out to make amends after last week's humiliating loss to the Sydney Roosters, where they conceded the third most points in a single game of any team in history. In the end, the Cowboys scored a 30-8 win, with fullback Scott Drinkwater telling Nine they erased last week's game in their minds and moved forward.
8: We did that pretty quickly. We didn't review the game, so got the weekend off, able to refresh, and I think if any team that can move past things like poor performers, I think it's us. We can toss them up here and there, and next week we can be a whole different team. So just a good victory tonight.
0: After the win, North Queensland's top eight destiny is still very much in their own hands. AFL North Melbourne has ended a seven-year drought against the Western Bulldogs at Marvel Stadium. Full-time, North Melbourne 15-10-100, defeating the Western Bulldogs 11-11-77. George Wardlow's return to the Roos absolutely ignited the side. On Fox Footy, he was delighted to finally get a win.
9: Yeah, pretty exhausted. Yeah, it hasn't been easy watching from the sideline the last couple of weeks, but we've been in so many games and doing so much right, so it's finally good to get one tick over.
0: In golfing news, LIV Golf has secured an unnamed investor to keep the competition alive next year. It will be reduced from 14 down to 10 events, but Adelaide will remain on the calendar. Australian Independent Radio News.
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'cause I'm busted. 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I mean, like nothing.

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1: Hello there, I'm Terry Daniel. Legislation aimed at slowing the growth of spending within the NDIS will be put to a vote in the Senate later this month. Labor has reached a tacit agreement with the coalition. Queensland Labor MP Ali France admits the next few years will be hard, but changes are essential for its success.
2: I lost my leg before the NDIS. I remember the stories of real struggle for people with a disability before the NDIS. So it is about sustainability, but we also have to be honest about the NDIS is not delivering for everybody. The way it has operated, the market has been completely distorted.
1: The opposition maintains the federal government needs to change its gambling bill to win its support. Labor is seeking to limit the number of wagering ads that can be shown on TV, radio and online. The legislation is currently friendless in the Senate, with the Coalition and the Greens both seeking amendments. Deputy Liberal Leader Jane Hume says there are significant issues that need to be addressed.
3: We'd also like to see some control over the inducements that some of these online gambling agencies and companies are using to essentially entice people to maintain their problem gambling addiction.
1: The federal government is cracking down on e-bike sales by developing a new national safety standard. Nelson Scott has more.
4: E-bikes have been linked to serious injuries and deaths, but there's been no consistent regulation on which battery-powered devices can legally be sold. The government has directed the Consumer Watchdog to develop a national safety standard for e-bikes, e-scooters and e-skateboards that will be enforceable across all states and territories. Peter Berg from Bicycle Industries Australia says it's a good idea.
5: Introduce consistency and improve the experience for consumers.
4: The change means retailers can no longer sell high powered or super fast bikes to better align with international settings. Labor MP Andrew Lee claims it will help reduce incidents on the roads.
6: Ensuring that Australians have the confidence that when they buy an e-bike, it's safe.
4: The new standards are set to be finalised next year.
1: Scientists believe postnatal advice to new parents should include the risks of fatigue driving. Mark Dransfield reports.
7: A Monash University study shows 9 in 10 new parents are getting behind the wheel while sleep deprived. Over 1,600 drivers with infants were surveyed, with results showing their disrupted sleep averages roughly 6 hours or less per night. Associate Professor Sian Koppel says most parents are opting for short-term coping strategies,
8: such as drinking coffee or listening to music or a podcast or opening car windows to stay alert. But they didn't really report that they were doing things like taking a nap or not driving in the first place.
1: Briefly in other news, business groups have raised concerns over One Nation's plan to radically overhaul Australia's migration system. Party leader Pauline Hanson argues the skilled migration scheme is being scammed by some people coming into the country. The business sector claims One Nation's proposal to drastically slash the migration rate would hurt the economy. Finally, to the Australian share market, the All Ords closed up 47 points at 94.52 and one Australian dollar was buying 70.4 US cents. This is Air News. Round 23 of the NRL season kicked off on the Gold Coast, with the Gold Coast Titans hosting the North Queensland Cowboys. The Cowboys were out to make amends after last week's humiliating loss to the Sydney Roosters, where they conceded the third most points in a single game of any team in history. In the end, the Cowboys scored a 30-8 win, with fullback Scott Drinkwater telling Nine they erased last week's game in their minds and moved forward.
9: We did that pretty quickly. You know, we didn't review the game, so got the weekend off, able to refresh. And I think if any team that can move past things like poor performers, I think it's us. We can toss them up here and there, and next week we can be a whole different team. So just a good victory tonight.
1: After the win, North Queensland's top eight destiny is still very much in their own hands. AFL North Melbourne has ended a seven-year drought against the Western Bulldogs at Marvel Stadium. Full-time, North Melbourne 15-10-100, defeating the Western Bulldogs 11-11-77. George Wardlow's return to the Roos absolutely ignited the side. On Fox Footy, he was delighted to finally get a win.
10: Yeah, pretty exhausted. Yeah, it hasn't been easy watching from the sideline the last couple of weeks, but we've been in so many games and doing so much right, so it's finally good to get one tick over.
1: In golfing news, LIV Golf has secured an unnamed investor to keep the competition alive next year. It will be reduced from 14 down to 10 events, but Adelaide will remain on the calendar. Australian Independent Radio News.

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May 5th, 1993. Leah's diary.

0: Hello there, I'm Terry Daniel. The Albanese government says it's having constructive discussions with the Coalition and Greens over its gambling reforms. Labor is struggling to get its measures passed, which would clamp down on the number of betting ads aired on TV, radio and online. But the opposition and Greens argue the reforms are still too weak. Communications Minister Annika Wells says they strike the right balance.
1: I'm having constructive discussions with both the Shadow Communications Minister for the Coalition and the Shadow Communications Spokesperson for the Greens. We'll keep those discussions going. We'd love to see this passed.
0: All eyes will be on the Reserve Bank next Tuesday as it delivers its latest interest rate decision. With the cash rate sitting at 4.35% and after three hikes already this year, most economists are tipping a hold. Brisbane's Place real estate principal Sam Kelso says housing supply would likely increase if rates rise again.
2: I think you'll see a lot more property come on the market if we do get a rate rise. We're already feeling like September and October numbers are going to be strong from a listing point of view, so more listings. I think they'll even be more so if rates do go up next Tuesday.
0: There are more issues for Queensland's forensic lab. An audit is underway on around 900 DNA statements issued to police and prosecutors over the past 3 years. It's after an error was flagged by a scientist while giving evidence in court. Forensic Science Queensland Director Mick Fuller says the science is right and the mistakes appear to be in the text.
3: At the moment we're seeing around a 10 to 15% error rate. I think we checked 300, so I think there's around 40 to 50 errors in around 300 statements. It's not unusual to see transcription errors, but FSQ can't afford to have those sort of errors happen. Like, we need to be better, there is no doubt about it.
0: There are calls for Western Australia to implement mandatory housing standards, which would make homes more accessible for elderly people or those living with a disability. Shelter WA says a new poll shows almost 80% of respondents want the Western Australian government to adopt the standards, which include a level entranceway and wide internal doorways. CEO Kath Snell says WA is one of only two states which haven't put them in place, meaning things can turn costly for homeowners.
4: We're really trying to push to see the government accept these standards so that we're not having to see people spending enormous amounts of money in their future to retrofit their homes. Their homes are ready for them to live in and be accessible for hopefully the rest of their lives.
0: In our medical news, scientists are calling for more funding for research into genetic conditions among children. Today marks the annual Genes for Genes Day fundraiser, with proceeds going towards the Children's Medical Research Institute in finding new cures and treatments. Spokesperson Dr. Kay Giles says genetic conditions are impacting a growing number of children around the world.
5: There's about 1 in 20 children that are living with genetic conditions or birth defects, and all of our research goes towards trying to find cures or trying to find better treatments to really help these children and their families.
0: Briefly in other news, the Prime Minister, Anthony Albanese, will meet his Vietnamese counterpart in Canberra next week to discuss ways of deepening cooperation across defence, energy and the economy. And a magpie is among 16 further deaths as a result of H5 bird flu in Victoria. That brings Australia's total to 123 deaths. This is Air News. Round 23 of the NRL season kicked off on the Gold Coast, with the Gold Coast Titans hosting the North Queensland Cowboys. The Cowboys were out to make amends after last week's humiliating loss to the Sydney Roosters, where they conceded the third most points in a single game of any team in history. In the end, the Cowboys scored a 30-8 win, with fullback Scott Drinkwater telling Nine they erased last week's game in their minds and moved forward.
6: We did that pretty quickly. You know, we didn't review the game, so got the weekend off, able to refresh. And I think if any team that can move past things like poor performers, I think it's us. We can toss them up here and there, and next week we can be a whole different team. So just a good victory tonight.
0: After the win, North Queensland's top eight destiny is still very much in their own hands. AFL, North Melbourne has ended a 7-year drought against the Western Bulldogs at Marvel Stadium. Full-time, North Melbourne 15-10-100, defeating the Western Bulldogs 11-11-77. George Wardlow's return to the Roos absolutely ignited the side. On Fox Footy, he was delighted to finally get a win.
7: Yeah, pretty exhausted. Yeah, it hasn't been easy watching from the sideline the last couple of weeks, but we've been in so many games and doing so much right, so it's finally good to get one tick over.
0: In golfing news, LIV Golf has secured an unnamed investor to keep the competition alive next year. It will be reduced from 14 down to 10 events, but Adelaide will remain on the calendar. Australian Independent Radio News.

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0: Hello there, I'm Terry Daniel. The Albanese government says it's having constructive discussions with the Coalition and Greens over its gambling reforms. Labor is struggling to get its measures passed, which would clamp down on the number of betting ads aired on TV, radio and online. But the opposition and Greens argue the reforms are still too weak. Communications Minister Annika Wells says they strike the right balance.
1: I'm having constructive discussions with both the Shadow Communications Minister for the Coalition and the Shadow Communications Spokesperson for the Greens. We'll keep those discussions going. We'd love to see this passed.
0: All eyes will be on the Reserve Bank next Tuesday as it delivers its latest interest rate decision. With the cash rate sitting at 4.35% and after three hikes already this year, most economists are tipping a hold. Brisbane's Place real estate principal Sam Kelso says housing supply would likely increase if rates rise again.
2: I think you'll see a lot more property come on the market if we do get a rate rise. We're already feeling like September and October numbers are going to be strong from a listing point of view, so more listings. I think they'll even be more so if rates do go up next Tuesday.
0: There are more issues for Queensland's forensic lab. An audit is underway on around 900 DNA statements issued to police and prosecutors over the past 3 years. It's after an error was flagged by a scientist while giving evidence in court. Forensic Science Queensland Director Mick Fuller says the science is right and the mistakes appear to be in the text.
3: At the moment we're seeing around a 10 to 15% error rate. I think we checked 300, so I think there's around 40 to 50 errors in around 300 statements. It's not unusual to see transcription errors, but FSQ can't afford to have those sort of errors happen. Like, we need to be better. There is no doubt about it.
0: There are calls for Western Australia to implement mandatory housing standards, which would make homes more accessible for elderly people or those living with a disability. Shelter WA says a new poll shows almost 80% of respondents want the Western Australian government to adopt the standards, which include a level entranceway and wide internal doorways. CEO Kath Snell says WA is one of only two states which haven't put them in place, meaning things can turn costly for homeowners.
4: We're really trying to push to see the government accept these standards so that we're not having to see people spending enormous amounts of money in their future to retrofit their homes. Their homes are ready for them to live in and be accessible for hopefully the rest of their lives.
0: In our medical news, scientists are calling for more funding for research into genetic conditions among children. Today marks the annual Genes for Genes Day fundraiser, with proceeds going towards the Children's Medical Research Institute in finding new cures and treatments. Spokesperson Dr. Kay Giles says genetic conditions are impacting a growing number of children around the world.
5: There's about 1 in 20 children that are living with genetic conditions or birth defects, and all of our research goes towards trying to find cures or trying to find better treatments to really help these children and their families.
0: Briefly in other news, the Prime Minister, Anthony Albanese, will meet his Vietnamese counterpart in Canberra next week to discuss ways of deepening cooperation across defence, energy and the economy. And a magpie is among 16 further deaths as a result of H5 bird flu in Victoria. That brings Australia's total to 123 deaths. This is AIR News. Round 23 of the NRL, the Indigenous round, kicks off tonight with the Gold Coast Titans hosting the North Queensland Cowboys on the Gold Coast. The Cowboys are looking to atone for last week's record 70-point hiding from the Sydney Roosters. Dolphins coach Christian Wolff has no doubts his skipper will find form in the sold-out battle for Brisbane against the Broncos. Isaiah Katoa had a mixed return from injury last week against the St George Dragons. But Wolf says he'll be primed for Saturday night.
6: Coming in off such a long period out, he wasn't quite what we know Isaiah can be, but he'll be a lot better for the run. And he's had a really good preparation this week. It's great having him back. He's a class player.
0: AFL News and Tom McCarthy says West Coast Eagles will look to stop some of Collingwood's star players when the teams meet at Perth Stadium this weekend. The Pies' depth is being challenged. McCarthy says there's some advantages, though, for the Eagles.
7: And then we get back in front of the home crowd, so we got a few advantages to play, but we know that Collingwood have been in form for the last month or two. I know they lost last week, but we're looking at what we can do to stop them as much as we can and stop a few of their class players.
0: LIV Golf has secured a lead investor to safeguard its existence until 2030. But the agreement is unlikely to prevent a batch of high-profile players departing by the end of this year. There's a LIV tournament on tonight, beginning in New York. Aussie Lucas Herbert hoping to continue his red-hot form after winning in the UK. Australian Independent Radio News.
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1: The old man turned off the radio, said, "Where did all of the old songs go? Kids sure play funny music these days, and they play it in the strangest way. Said, it looks to me like they've all gone wild. It was peaceful back when I was a child. Well, man, could it be that the girls and boys

A little boy of three sitting on the floor looks up and says, Daddy, what is war? Son, that's when people fight and die. A little boy of three says, Daddy, why? Young man of 17 in Sunday school

witness stand. The man with the book says, raise your hand. Repeat after me, I solemnly swear. The man looked down at his long hair. And although the young man solemnly swore, nobody seemed to hear anymore. And it didn't really matter if the truth was there. It was the cut of his clothes and the length of his hair. And the lonely voice of youth cries, what is truth? The young girl dancing to the latest beat has found new ways to move her feet. The young man speaking in the city square is trying to tell somebody that he cares. Yeah, the ones that you're calling wild are gonna be the leaders in a little while. This old world's waking.

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1: Good morning, I'm Lee Harrison. The federal government says it's having constructive conversations with the opposition around its gambling reforms. Labor is struggling to get its measures passed, which would clamp down on the number of betting ads aired on TV, radio and online. The legislation is currently friendless in the Senate, with the Coalition and Greens arguing it doesn't go far enough. Uber drivers and dog walkers would be among the migrants banned if One Nation were to win government. Nelson Scott reports.
2: One Nation has laid out more of its migration agenda, promising mass deportations of illegal immigrants and reiterating calls to cap Australia's annual intake at 130,000. Leader Pauline Hanson also believes some migrants are scamming the system and many low-skilled workers shouldn't be getting visas. Senator Hanson says she doesn't care if this hurts some businesses.
3: Why bring in so many people that don't fit the needs that we want?
2: Acting Prime Minister Richard Marles argues there needs to be a sensible discussion around migration.
4: Migration obviously plays a really significant part in our economy.
2: Australia's migration rate has started to come down, but there are concerns infrastructure still can't cope with the number of people coming in. Nelson Scott, Canberra.
1: One of the men convicted of killing Perth teenager Cassius Turvey has had his appeal against his 9-year sentence dismissed. Mitchell Forth was convicted of manslaughter, while Jack Brearley and Brodie Palmer were convicted of murdering the 15-year-old. Forth, who was 24 at the time of the killing, has had his appeal to reduce his sentence dismissed in WA's Supreme Court. Cassius's mother, Michelle, has welcomed the court's decision. The New South Wales Police Commissioner says current legislation around unlocking encrypted devices delays investigators from accessing critical evidence. Proposed reforms would give police more power to access devices they suspect are being used to coordinate serious crimes. New South Wales Commissioner Mel Lanyon says existing laws mean officers can only order a device be unlocked after it's been seized during a search warrant.
5: What we're seeing is that we are stopping a number of criminals on the way to commit serious crimes. We lawfully seize their digital devices, but we don't have the ability to get an access order.
1: And new e-bike regulations are expected to simplify efforts to police illegal devices. The ACCC has been asked to develop national standards around the import and sale of e-bikes and scooters. Director of cycling advocacy group We Ride, Stephen Hodge, says it'll unify the currently confusing legislation around the country.
6: Because what we've had is we've had a bit of a hodgepodge situation where states and territories are putting in place their own legislation without this sort of national leadership. Now we have the leadership, everyone will know where they stand, and it should make it easier to enforce.
1: And a US Senate committee has voted to hold former chief medical advisor Dr. Anthony Fauci in contempt of Congress after refusing to answer questions about his handling of the COVID pandemic in a hearing last week. This is Air News. In last night's AFL, North Melbourne ended a 7-year drought against the Western Bulldogs at Marvel Stadium. Terry Daniel reports.
7: At full time, it was North Melbourne 15-10-100, defeating the Western Bulldogs 11-11-77. George Wardlow's return to the Roos absolutely ignited the side. On Fox Footy, he was delighted to finally get a win.
8: Yeah, pretty exhausted. Yeah, it hasn't been easy watching from the sideline the last couple of weeks, but we've been in so many games and doing so much right, so it's finally good to get one tick over.
7: Terry Daniel, Air Sport.
1: To rugby league now, and the Cowboys have kept their hopes of a finals berth alive with a 30-8 win over the Titans to kick off round 23 of the NRL. The victory giving North Queensland a breath of fresh air after last week's 70-point loss to Sydney. Star lock Jason Taumalolo says it was all about focusing on the basics.
9: We just wanted to strip everything back, make it simple, run hard, tackle hard, kick to corners, just get into that sort of cycle kind of footy. And we didn't get to do that last week, and yeah, I thought we did that well tonight.
1: And forwards Aidan Ross and Miles Amatasero have earned their first test starts in Wallaby Gold, selected to play in Japan in Osaka tomorrow night. Australian Independent Radio News.
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10: Coming up to 5 minutes past 6 o'clock, and the weather update for you. It's minus 3.7. However, it does feel like minus 3.1. So it is chilly out there, folks. So if you're going outside, make sure you do rug up. The Darling Downs and Grenapelt for today will be sunny. Areas of morning frost with light winds, 5% chance of rain, 1 millimetre if it comes at all. UV index will be moderate, so if you're going outside, make sure you do stay hydrated, slip, slop and slap. Now, if you're travelling around the Southern Downs today, Stanthorpe 18, Toowoomba 20, Gundawindi 21, Brisbane 24. Here in Warwick, we're expecting a high of 21. Sunrise 6:31 and sunset at 26 minutes past 5 o'clock this afternoon. And that's your weather update from Rose City FM 89.3.
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11 minutes past 6 o'clock on this 7th of August. It's a Friday morning. Good morning, Warwick Southern Downs, and to all those live streaming, welcome to the Friday Morning Brekkie Show with Ray. Thank you for inviting me to your radio. There's some great music coming your way for the next 3 hours, and after 9 o'clock, Cedric will be in to take over to take you right through to midday. In the meantime, we've got the Brekkie Show to get through. That was the Pet Shop Boys, Always On My Mind. That's a great way to start the show. Got you energised, I hope. And your day is starting for you. If you're still in bed, that's fine because it's a bit chilly out here. If you're up and about, grab your coffee, your tea, whatever you do to start your day, and we'll just keep going. We've got Donna Summer with Hot Stuff and The Q's with Why. Now, I've only found this song the other day. It wasn't really lost, but I came across it, and the first time I've ever played it, so we'll see how it goes on the Brekkie Show this morning. 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

26 minutes past 6 o'clock on this Friday morning. Sabrina Carton and Dolly Parton with Please, Please, Please. Before that, Hungry Eyes, Eric Carmen. Looking out the studio window, there's my wind indicator is doing a brilliant job. Not a single rustle of leaves out there, so it could be quite a pleasant morning if you can find a place. If there's no wind at the moment, none. Sun's not far from being up, so it should be a great day, folks. So get out and about and enjoy it. Now, Paul's on the phone really early this morning, so he tells me the early bird catches the worm, and he's correct. Of course, he'd like to hear a couple of Cat Stevens songs. So, Paul, they're coming your way. Remember the days in the old schoolyards? I do. What game did we play as kids? I remember playing Red Rover. For those who are about my age, it was great fun too. And then we'll have another Saturday night by Mr. Cat Stevens. This is Rose City FM 89.3, Southern Downs local radio.

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21 minutes to 7 o'clock on this Friday morning, one of Guy Sebastian's latest hits, Before I Go. Before that, What Would You Do Without CCR? Creedence Clearwater Revival, Bad Moon Rising. Looking out the studio window, it's what a beautiful day we're going to be having once the sun comes up and warms the place up. In the meantime, we'll keep going with the Brekkie Show. We've got Kim Wilde, Kids in America and Los Bravos, Black is Black. 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Thank you for your company this morning.

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6 minutes to 7 o'clock on this Friday morning, and we have the local news coming your way at the top of the hour. To take us there, the one and only Mr. John Denver, Take Me Home Country Roads, followed by the Mummers and the Puppers, I Saw Her Again Last Night. 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
1: Hello, I'm Bethany Lawler with the latest news from around the Southern Downs. A $3 million sewer infrastructure upgrade is currently underway in Warwick, aimed at increasing network capacity and reducing the risk of sewage failures across the town. The project includes construction of a 1.1-kilometre sewer pipeline from McAvoy Sewer Pumping Station through to Fitzroy Street, replacing ageing infrastructure that is reaching the end of its operational life. Mayor Melissa Hamilton says the investment delivers a dual benefit, increasing capacity to meet future demand while replacing infrastructure before costly failures occur. Deputy Mayor Cheryl Windle says replacing ageing assets reduces the risk of sewage overflows and the environmental and financial impacts that come with emergency repairs. Works are currently underway and are expected to be completed in December. A major reconstruction of the Cunningham Highway at Cunningham's Gap is now complete, restoring and upgrading one of Queensland's most critical freight routes between the Darling Downs and southeast Queensland. The project has delivered more than 1 kilometre of rockfall protection fencing standing nearly 7 metres high and 20,000 square metres of drape mesh secured to steep slopes above the highway. More than 90 helicopter lifts were used to transport materials into the challenging terrain, while 5 tower cranes constructed 7 retaining walls to minimise lane closures. The steepest section at the crest has also been reduced, removing a notorious pinch point for the heavy vehicles that make up around 30% of the 6,000 vehicles travelling through daily. The project recycled nearly 1,600 tonnes of asphalt and 9,000 tonnes of concrete during construction. In livestock news, cattle numbers held steady at Warwick this week with 1,173 head penned, in a market that remained broadly firm, with quality again driving any price variations across yearling categories. Background of yearling steers eased, with the over 280 kilo range slipping from 550 to 514, though domestic feeder steers held firm and heavy feeders nudged slightly higher to 540. Yearling heifers were the more resilient category, with medium weight feeders gaining 7 cents to reach 520 and heavy wholesale meat trade heifers holding firm at 488. Grown heifers to processors improved, reaching 470, while good heavy cows held firm at up to 396. Heavy bulls remained strongly supported, reaching 476 and maintaining the consistently firm trend seen across processor cattle in recent weeks. Meanwhile, sheep numbers held steady at Warwick with 964 lambs and 639 grown sheep penned. The absence of several regular processors and store buyers pushed trade lambs $29 to $50 cheaper and store lambs back by $17 a head. Young restocker lambs bore the brunt of the thinner buying bench, with the 12 to 16 kilo range falling from last week to 130, while older butcher lambs held better, with the top of the range reaching 261. Heavy wholesale meat trade lambs remained reasonably supported, with the best reaching 300, reflecting the reduced but still active competition at the heavier end. Hoggets were the one category to improve, gaining $15 per head, reaching a top of 230, a solid result given the overall market tone. Mutton eased by up to $45 per head, with heavy Dorper and crossbred ewes reaching 201, rounding out a difficult sale for grown sheep vendors overall. And Club Warwick RSL has returned the daily Ode of Remembrance to its traditional 6 p.m. time slot, following pushback from the Warwick RSL sub-branch and the wider community. The club had been trialling a 5 p.m. time slot over the past 3 months, hoping a different time would better suit the modern club environment and attract younger patrons. Club CEO Russell Reeves says the relationship with the sub-branch remained the priority, and he wanted to respect their long-standing traditions. Warwick RSL sub-branch president Steve Kelly thanks the club for listening to the veteran community and restoring the tradition of pausing at 6 p.m. to honour Australia's service personnel. The club is now working on new service processes to ensure full respect can be shown during the peak dining period. You can find more local news stories in the latest editions of the Town and Country Journal, Warwick Today and Warwick Daily News.
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2: 5 minutes past 7 o'clock on this Friday morning, and a quick weather update for you. Well, if you Can believe it, it's actually dropped in temperature. It's minus 1.7, feels like minus 4.3. So it's a bit chilly out there, folks. So if you're going out and about, make sure you do rug up. For the Darling Downs and Grenabelt for today, will be sunny, areas of morning frost with light winds. A 5% chance of rain. We're looking at the studio window. Can't see a cloud out there at the moment, so you never know. Miracles still can happen. UV index will be moderate. So if you are going out, make sure you stay hydrated, slip, slop and slap. And there's absolutely no wind indicators happening here on the screen or out in Victoria Park. And that's your weather update from Rose City FM 89.3.
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10 minutes past 7 o'clock on this Friday morning, and Mr. Shaken Stevens himself with Green Door. Very big back in the 80s was Mr. Stevens, and he did a lot of covers. In that particular cover, well, that original song was brought out in 1956 by a bloke called Jim Lowe, and Shaken does a great job of it. Coming up now, I've got George Harrison, My Sweet Lord, along with Connie Francis, 60s hit for her, Everybody's Somebody's Fool. 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Thank you for inviting me to your radio this morning. I trust your day is going well for you.

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1: It's Friday, the 7th of August, 2026. 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Scorpio, don't let a recent success go to your head. Sagittarius, consult with the family if you're making plans that involve them. Capricorn, it's best to put that unpleasant situation down to experience. Aquarius, with so many demands on your time, you'll need to say no. Pisces, a few kind words from you will boost a colleague's self-confidence. And that's today's horoscope.

28 minutes past 7 o'clock on this Friday morning, Madison Avenue, Don't Call Me Baby. Before that, Goanna with Solid Rock. What a magic looking day outside the studio window. However, it's still only 0.3 or minus 2 degrees, but it is very slowly warming up. And what a beautiful place to be living on the Southern Downs. So if you're listening and you're tuning in and you don't live on the Southern Downs, you want to think about it, it's God's own country. Coming up now, we've got Fleetwood Mac with Dreams, Hadaway, What Is Love? And this is Rose City FM 89.3, the Friday morning brekkie show with Ray, right here, broadcasting live from Victoria Park.

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Coming up to 16 minutes to 8 o'clock on this Friday morning, the Bucks Fizz, Making Your Mind Up, Delta Dawn by Tanya Tucker. Now this next song is The Spinners, Working My Way Back to You. It's their cover version of the Four Seasons song. I was playing the Four Seasons at home the other night and my daughter goes, I like The Spinners better, Dad. So Angelus is going out to you. Now their workplace had an early start this morning because they're all shouting each other breakfast at work. What a great way to start the day. I wasn't invited. What a shame. And that'll be followed by the George Baker selection, Paloma Blanca. 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

Now it's that time of the morning, community announcement time. So if you want to be fit during winter and you don't want to go for a walk or a run, well, this is the place you could probably turn up. It's Dance, Dance, Dance. Dance lessons, St. Mark's Anglican Hall, Friday nights, children 8 to 17 years from 4 to 6 p.m. Adult classes, 6:30 to 9:30 p.m. The main classes are rock and roll. That'll keep you fit, I'm telling you. Some line dancing and partner dances also taught. Please phone to book classes on 0428 137 962. That phone number again, 0428 137 962. And trust me, dancing will keep you fit. Another one here for Saturday Social Bowls, Warwick East Bowls Club, opposite the Warwick Railway Station. Saturday afternoons, 12:30 p.m. for a 1 p.m. start. So come along, meet new friends and have some fun while you're at it. Like refreshments for a small fee, club bowls are available and everyone is most welcome. You can phone Wayne on 0488 246 871. That phone number again, 0488 246 871. Now this next song is going out to Dave. Dave, get well soon. Soon, my friend, and you'll be home probably today or tomorrow. That'll be followed by Mr. Buddy Holly with Oh Boy. But Waylon Jennings, I'm a Ramblin' Man. This is Rose City FM 89.3.

Mr. Buddy Holly himself, and that gives you a small taste of what's happening tonight. It's Friday Night Rock and Roll. So join the radio station at 6 right through to 9 o'clock this evening. And another one just to keep you in mind for tonight is Mr. Presley coming up right now. He'll take us to the news at the top of the hour, and it's called Don't Be Cruel. This is Rose City FM 89.3, Southern Downs local radio.

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1: Good morning, I'm Lee Harrison. Australians are being warned about online campaigns aimed at influencing their responses in the upcoming census. Social media posts circulating online are encouraging people to select no religion on the questionnaire if they're not actively practicing their faith. The Bureau of Statistics says the approach is inconsistent with the intent of the question and people should answer according to their own beliefs. Analysts will be watching this weekend's auction results closely with the bump in national listings. Nearly 150 more homes are scheduled to go under the hammer compared to last week. Cotality's head of research, Jared Berg, says it'll be interesting to see how the increase impacts the balance between seller and buyer expectations.
2: The mismatch that we've seen between the two has really led to that deterioration in the clearance rates over the last couple of months. But just the large volume that we are expecting compared to the last week, we'll have to wait and see how that pans out.
1: A U.S. Senate committee has voted to hold Dr. Anthony Fauci in contempt of Congress over his refusal to answer questions at a hearing about COVID-19. The former chief medical advisor to President Biden last week invoked his Fifth Amendment right more than 100 times when questioned on his handling of the pandemic. Committee Chairman Senator Rand Paul has told CNN they'll now refer Fauci for potential criminal prosecution.
3: For now, we will hand carry this over to the Attorney General. We will hand carry this to the District Court here in Columbia. And we will, as a committee, we have voted the majority to refer this, so that will be accomplished today.
1: One Nation leader Pauline Hanson is facing claims party funds were used to pay for her stay in a five-star London hotel during her recent trip to Europe. The Herald reports the payments included keeping the rooms vacant while the senator flew to Italy with mining billionaire Gina Reinhart. Senator Hanson says no taxpayer funds were used, and party officials say money raised by the Fire the Liar campaign was not used to pay for the overseas trip. Police are investigating a fatal motorbike crash in the Gold Coast hinterland. Around 4:15 yesterday afternoon, a motorcycle left the road and crashed into a ditch in Newman Bar Valley, killing the 41-year-old male rider. And scientists have used AI to design new fully functional virus. The team in the United States says 16 novel viruses were created to infect bacteria, making it the first time whole genomes have been designed by artificial intelligence. The researchers say the viruses pose no threat to people and there are safeguards in place. This is Air News.
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4: 3 minutes past 8 o'clock on this Friday morning and a weather update for you. Well, we're into the single digits, which is 2.2 degrees. For Darling Downs and Granite Belt for today will be sunny, beautiful day looking outside the window. Areas of morning frost probably getting burnt off by now and winds will be light. A 5% chance of rain, possibly 1 millimetre. Don't know where that's going to come from, but let's hope we get... It'd be nice to have some just to do the gardens and a bit of lawn, a bit of nourishment. The UV index will be moderate, so if you are going outside, make sure you do stay hydrated, slip, slop and slap. Now, if you're moving around the Southern Downs today, Stanthorpe 18, Toowoomba 20, Gundawindi 21, the Big Smoke Brizzy 24. Here in Warwick, we are expecting a high of 21 also, and sunset this evening at 26 minutes past 5 o'clock. That's your weather update from Rose City FM 89.3.
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Coming up to 14 minutes past 8 o'clock on this Friday morning. Welcome back. That was John Stewart with Gold before that. To start the last hour of the program, the Rolling Stones with Start Me Up. Coming up now, Tommy Kitten with Hole Again and the Crikle with Red Rubber Ball. And you are listening to Rose City FM 89.3, Friday morning brekkie with Ray. Stay tuned. We've got a bit of a softer one coming up later on in the show. Mr. Neil Young himself with Heart of Gold and Country Angel with Cotton Fields. Thank you once again for inviting me to your radio this morning. Here we go, Atomic Kitten, Hole Again.

28 minutes past 8 o'clock on this Friday morning. Backstreet Boys, everybody, Backstreets. Before that, the tide is high with Blondie. Now it's 3.3 degrees, so it's very slowly on our climb to the high of 21 here in Warwick today. Coming up now, we've got Mr. Neil Young, and he's got A Heart of Gold. That'll be followed by Country Angel with her copy, cover copy of Cotton Fields. And this is Rose City FM 89.3. Once again, thank you for your company this morning, and good morning to everybody who's tuned in.

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Coming up now, we've got Diana Ross with Upside Down and the Everly Brothers, Until I Kissed You. And that's, you are listening to the best radio station around, Rose City FM 89.3.

Shania Twain with her cover of Coat of Many Colours. That was for you, Lorna. Now that's the end of my program for this morning. Thank you very much for your company. Stay tuned. Sadwick's here to take over at 9 with 3 hours of great music right through to midday. And don't forget, it's Friday Night Rock and Roll. Tune in from 6 to 9. There'll be 3 hours of great 50s and 60s music coming your way. We'll finish the program with John Fred and the Playboys with Judy in Disguise, and I'll be back tomorrow morning for the Saturday Morning Brekkie Show and also tomorrow night for Saturday Night Country. Till then, stay safe and have a great day. You've been listening to the Friday Morning Brekkie Show with Ray right here on Rose City FM 89.3.

0: This news bulletin brought to you by 13 Cabs. Sponsor.
1: Good morning, I'm Lee Harrison. Australia's Deputy Prime Minister is denying the federal government is divided over its migration policy. Home Affairs Minister Tony Burke was due to announce reforms to the nation's migrant intake at the National Press Club this week before the address was rescheduled. There had been reports that changes were contentious within the Labor Party. But Richard Miles says the claims are untrue.
2: Look, that's not right. I mean, I've seen those reports. I don't know where they come from, but they're not right. I'm not going to go into cabinet discussions. Tony will be speaking to the National Press Club at the earliest opportunity. It's not unusual for dates to be moved around. So he's going to be addressing the National Press Club.
1: An independent MP is urging politicians to focus on what is important to voters amid fresh questions about Pauline Hanson's recent Europe trip. Reports suggest party funds were used to pay for stays at a five-star London hotel, but party officials say that money didn't come from the cash raised by the Fire the Liar donation drive. Western Sydney MP Di Lee says how one nation uses its money is a matter for the party.
3: I have no doubt that, there are rules and regulations around spending within party, the party rules, so... At the moment, let's focus on really what matters to people in Australia, and that is absolutely the cost of living, cost of the rising fuel, the petrol price have gone up.
1: Health authorities are tracing contacts at a Snowy Hydro 2.0 site after a worker returned a positive test for tuberculosis. Management at the Tantaranga hub has issued a warning to staff, clarifying isolation is not required. Deep cleaning of offices and residential quarters has been completed to protect the workforce while project operations continue. An investigation's underway after a teenager was shot in Sydney's southwest. Toby Goff reports.
4: Emergency services were called to Mimosa Road in Greenacre just after nine last night, following reports a young man had been shot. Bankstown police established a crime scene after finding a victim believed to be in his late teens at the location. He was treated by ambulance paramedics before being taken to hospital for further treatment. Investigators are continuing their inquiries and are urging anyone with information to contact Crime Stoppers immediately. Toby Goff, Sydney.
1: And Dr. Anthony Fauci could face criminal charges after a US Senate committee voted to hold the former chief medical advisor in contempt of Congress. Dr. Fauci last week invoked his Fifth Amendment right against self-incrimination more than 100 times, refusing to answer questions about his handling of the COVID-19 pandemic. The committee will now refer him for criminal prosecution. This is Air News. In last night's AFL, North Melbourne ended a seven-year drought against the Western Bulldogs at Marvel Stadium. Terry Daniel reports.
5: At full time, it was North Melbourne 15-10-100, defeating the Western Bulldogs 11-11-77. George Wardlow's return to the Roos absolutely ignited the side. On Fox Footy, he was delighted to finally get a win.
6: Yeah, pretty exhausted. Yeah, it hasn't been easy watching from the sideline the last couple of weeks, but we've been in so many games and doing so much right, so it's finally good to get one tick over.
5: Terry Daniel, Air Sport.
1: To Rugby League now, and the Cowboys have kept their hopes of a finals berth alive with a 30-8 win over the Titans to kick off round 23 of the NRL. The victory giving North Queensland a breath of fresh air after last week's 70-point loss to Sydney. Star lock Jason Taumalolo says it was all about focusing on the basics.
7: We just wanted to strip everything back, make it simple, run hard, tackle hard, kick to corners, just get into that sort of cycle kind of footy. And we didn't get to do that last week, and yeah, I thought we did that well tonight.
1: And forwards Aidan Ross and Miles Amatasero have earned their first test starts in Wallaby Gold, selected to play in Japan in Osaka tomorrow night. Australian Independent Radio News.
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9: Let's have a look at the weather for the Darling Downs and Granite Belt for Friday. Pretty simple one. Sunny, areas of morning frost, which did happen. Light winds, and the UV index is moderate. Top temperature for the Southern Downs today, around about 21 degrees. Currently outside the studio, 7.4 degrees.
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0: It's the soundtrack to your Friday morning on Rose City FM with some of the best songs of all time.

That's Billy Ocean. Great song. Love Really Hurts Without You. And look, radio really hurts without you too. So thanks for tuning in this morning. Cedric Robbins till midday. Let's have a look at some of the things out of the events column. I see the revolving door was patented by Theophilus Van Cannell of Philadelphia a long time ago, back in 1888 on the 7th of August. And Philippe Petit, a 24-year-old French high wire artist, he illegally walked a tightrope between the Twin World Trade Center towers in New York, 110 floors up, mind you. It was 417 meters. That was on this day in 1974. Boy, I don't even get up on the roof anymore. Population of Australia reached 25 million on this day in 2018. In 2025, the population was over 27 million. Wow. Rose City FM, the voice of Warwick and the Southern Darling Downs, informing and entertaining with the soundtrack to your Friday morning. Thanks for making the switch to Rose City FM.

That's the Pet Shop Boys, and a little advice there from them, go west. And looking west out of my window here in Studio 2, wow, blue sky everywhere, not a cloud in sight, no wind, looks like a perfect day, 15 degrees already, winter, well, there's not much of it left, about 3.5 weeks, and we're into spring. It was a mild one, wasn't it? Maybe it's got a little bit in reserve that's going to hand out in the next couple of weeks. Anyway, that'll happen. If it does, well, well and good. I see Tasmania recorded its lowest temperature, with the small town of Lawrence experience minus 14.2 degrees centigrade just after 6 a.m. on this day back in 2020. This is the lowest temperature ever reliably recorded in Tasmania and the equal lowest temperature in Australia since 2011. Let's have a look at today's horoscope.